tending northerly in the middle of the day. It's just saying a 5% chance of rain. I wouldn't be too worried about that. 10 to 19 is your forecast for tomorrow. For a cloudy day tomorrow, a very high chance of showers, most likely in the morning. They're saying between 1 and 4 mil of rain tomorrow. North to northwesterly winds, 15 to 25 k's tomorrow. Tending southwesterly, 20 to 30 kilometres an hour in the morning, and then becoming light in the evening. And partly cloudy on Monday, no rain forecast, 8 to 19, partly cloudy conditions expected to continue, and light winds as well. There we are, thanks to our friends at the Bureau, right up to date with your weather, and we'll keep you informed as we do right through all of our programming. Good morning to Jan from Mount Rishon. Hi Jan, good to hear from you. Hope everything's fine and dandy in your world, and thanks for keeping in contact. Thanks for your support of us here at Capital. We absolutely appreciate it. It's that time on a Saturday morning, talking about lawn bowls, that we have a look at it.

Yeah, it's Ned Miller that brings us our theme music each and every morning around this time as we have a look at the wonderful world of bowls here, both in WA and, of course, nationally and internationally, as it's appropriate. Now, I've been telling you in weeks gone past now about the 2026 Australian Deaf Games. Now, they were held on the Sunshine Coast in Queensland at the Mooloolaba Bowling Club from the 4th to the 11th of July. And I've got the results through for you. Happy to support anything to do with any form of lawn bowls. That's what Saturday Sporting Breakfast is all about. In the fours competition, the gold medal went to New Zealand, the silver medal went to the team from Queensland, and Australia's team, West Australian team, I beg your pardon, of Harry Hughes, Andrew McLean, Peter Johnson, and Adam Barnes won the bronze medal. In the men's singles, David Ravlich, Andrew McLean, Harry Hughes, all from WA, of course, they all advanced to the quarterfinals, but all lost their quarterfinal game, a very unlucky result for the WA players. New Zealand's Adam Bailey won the gold over Gary Hagen from Queensland, and John Lavelle of New Zealand won bronze. So congratulations to those guys. To get through to the quarters is an excellent result. Now, in the ladies' singles match final, Kate Leese from WA against Prue Staines from Victoria, Prue raced to a 11-4 lead. Kate never gave up. The score got to 19 all on the last end, with Prue holding one shot. Kate's bowl was to push the kitty through to the back to give her three. She missed, unfortunately, and Prue then drew the last bowl to end up winning by two, 21-19. So in the women's singles, Prue Staines from Victoria gold, Kate Lees, congratulations, Kate, silver, and Christine Ball from New Zealand won the bronze. All those results, of course, are available to you on the terrific website for Bowls WA. Don't hesitate to go in there. Anything you'd ever want to know about the wonderful game of lawn bowls is there for you on their website. Australian music here on Saturday's Sporting Breakfast, Marcy and the Cookies from 1968, and then we're looking at Australian Rules.

Or Marcy and the Cookies. Why Marcy and the Cookies? The lady doing the lead singing there, her name was Marcy Jones. The two girls doing the backup vocals for her were both had the surname of Cook. They were the Cook sisters. Not clever, is it? Pretty obvious. Marcy and the Cookies. It's that time on a Saturday morning, just gone 13 minutes after 8, we have a look at the wonderful world of AFL and WAFL.

0: 5th of July, the last Saturday in September, now gains a little bit more seriousness, doesn't it? It's only a couple of months away when you think about it. And, of course, competitions in both the WAFL and the AFL, all sides vying for a position to at least participate in the finals. Round 15 in the WAFL was the round last weekend, and the drought continues for my East Fremantle Sharky boys. They went down by 3 points to Perth. Perth, 10 goals, 666. My boys, 63 points, 9 goals, 9. Unfortunately, Subiaco, 18 goals, 6, 114. Gee, that's good kicking. West Perth, 15 goals, 16, 106. South Fremantle, 7 goals, 10, in a very low-scoring game, 7 goals, 10, 52, accounted just for Swan District's 5 goals, 11, 41. That's 16 scoring shots to Swans to 17 scoring shots to South. Some very inaccurate kicking there. It was over 1,500 people to watch that game. That was a home game for South. So the Fremantle Community Bank Oval, the old Fremantle Oval, there was almost 1,600 people there. That left the premiership ladder like this in the waffle. Peel, Perth, South, Claremont, Subi in fifth, then East Perth, West Coast, Swans, East Fremantle in ninth, and then West Perth. Round 16 this weekend sees East home sides first, East Perth and Claremont, Peel and Subi, West Perth and West Coast. The rest of the teams have a bye. So there you go. Good luck to you, whoever you support. Let's turn our attention now to the AFL. And this is the premiership ladder as it was at the end of the round last week. Does not include, I'm not bringing you the updated one. This is the one at the end of last weekend. Fremantle on top, Sydney, Hawthorn, Brisbane, Adelaide, Melbourne, Western Bulldogs and Collingwood were in eighth spot. Then Geelong, St Kilda, GWS, Carlton, North Melbourne, Gold Coast, Port Adelaide, West Coast Eagles, Essendon and Richmond in 18th spot. Now, this round has already got underway on Thursday night with how do you describe what happened last Thursday night? It was a game in two halves, wasn't it? Adelaide Crows, 11 goals, 874, went down by 34 points to Collingwood, 16 goals, 12, 108. But there was a time in the second quarter when Adelaide were, almost 5 goals in front. And you'd think, well, Collingwood are just going to get their bottoms kicked here. But the game all turned around in the second half, and as you now know, as I just said, and if you didn't see the game, Collingwood, 34-point winners, and they were dominant in the second half. Adelaide, you'd be scratching your head if you're an Adelaide supporter. Very disappointed. Yesterday, there were two games, Melbourne and Geelong. Melbourne, 14 goals, 13, 97, went down by 20 points, 18 goals, 9, 117. And I must say that both those sides, I think, are ominous when you're looking at other sides. With my Fremantle Dockers who are going to participate in the finals, Geelong, they're dark horses. Geelong, I don't trust them one bit. They've got some very good footballers, and what scares me about Geelong is they've got some very good seasoned finals footballers. So the final series is going to be terrific. The game last night was strange, wasn't it? If you didn't see it, Fremantle, 16 goals, 16, 112. The West Coast Eagles, 6 goals, 6, 42. The game was pretty even at halftime. Fremantle kicked 11 goals to 1 in the second half. Again, I just made the comment about being an Adelaide supporter. West Coast Eagles, they've got some good young talent coming through. And young Murdoch, the East Fremantle recruit they got in, he's playing some terrific football. He's playing for the wrong side. He's a Fremantle boy. He should be a Fremantle Dockers footballer. There's my bias. Oh, dear. Yeah, they're going okay, the West Coast Eagles, but just be patient with them. They'll come good. Don't worry about that. But young Duzma, gee, he's a good footballer, that boy. And they've got a long way to go, the Eagles, but they're on the right track. Just be patient, Eagles supporters. Games today, home side first, Carlton and Gold Coast, Hawthorn and Essendon, GWS and Sydney in the Sydney Derby, and then the Western Bulldogs and Richmond. And then tomorrow, Brisbane and Port Adelaide, not much happening there. And North Melbourne and St Kilda, not much happening there. It could be a quiet day out in the garden tomorrow. There's not much interest in those two games. But gee, as I mentioned, not that many games now until the end of the qualifying series, and players hopefully running themselves into form and avoiding injury. I hope your sides are going okay. I'm not saying too much about mine. Mine's ticking along just okay.
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0: That one goes back to 1957. The fellow's name is Ernie Freeman, the American pianist and arranger. He actually worked on Frank Sinatra's Strangers in the Night, but that one from 1957 got to number two on the Billboard charts in the States. It's entitled Raunchy. I'll Be Gone with Spectrum's more Australian music here on the Capital. Spectrum from 69 to 73. They were active. That one from 1971 was a number one hit, I'll Be Gone. And Dave D. Dozy, Beaky McIntitch from 1969 with Don One. Thank you for your company this morning. Hope everything is fine and dandy in your world. We're ticking along here, Rob and I. Quite nice.
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24 minutes away from 9 o'clock. Again, as I mentioned, another news bulletin coming up for you at 9 o'clock. And a very good morning to everybody, all the mums, all the dads, everybody involved in the wonderful family sport of triathlon. A very good Saturday morning to you. Hope everything's fine and dandy in your world. We've been telling you now for the last few months, but tonight is the WA Triathlon Hall of Fame inauguration dinner. Individuals will be inducted as foundation members to the WA Triathlon Hall of Fame tonight. It's part of the celebration of 40 years of triathlon here in WA. Now, those individuals have made outstanding contributions to the sport across a range of categories as athlete, coach, technical official or administrator, and in some cases across multiple categories. Only one candidate automatically qualified for selection, having already been inducted into the Australian Triathlon Hall of Fame. I brought this to you last week. Doesn't hurt to repeat the fact that Peter Robertson was an inaugural member of the WA Triathlon Hall of Fame, and he's going to be joined by others tonight, and of course next Saturday. I look forward to bringing you the details of those other inductees. It should be a big night tonight for those that are going along. At Triathlon WA, we're passionate about growing participation, supporting the clubs and their communities, delivering outstanding events and creating opportunities for more West Australians to experience the benefits of triathlon. As we continue to evolve and build for the future, we're looking for passionate and motivated individuals to join our team and help shape what comes next for Tri here in WA. Now, there are two exciting opportunities available. One, as events and commercial manager, and secondly, as administration and membership officer. Details obviously on the website, Triathlon WA website. I won't go any more into it right now, but if you think that either the events and commercial manager or the admin and membership officer at Triathlon WA is something that potentially appeals to you, I suggest you go onto the website and all the details pertaining to those opportunities are available for you. And I do, as I say, look so much forward to next week to bringing you details on the inductees into the Hall of Fame.

music here on Capital. Mental as Anything from 1981. Very cheeky. If you leave me, can I come too? It's netball time.

16 and a half minutes before 9 o'clock, and thanks for your company this morning. Everybody involved in the wonderful sport of netball, all the boys, all the girls, yes, boys play netball, all the girls, all the walking netball people, a very good morning to you. Never heard of walking netball? Yes, it is. There is rules and the competition devised for people who, for various reasons, perhaps aren't as strong in the knees and the ankles as they used to be. Well, there's no running in walking netball. It was devised so that people can continue their love of the sport. You just Google it. There's lots of it being played here in WA now. If you Google it, you'll find out a whole lot more information, but certainly I'd recommend it. And now that the West Coast Fever season is over and done with, we turn our attention to the WA Netball League, and in particular the Gold Industry Group competition, and it'll be my pleasure to keep you right up to date with that until the Fever start, or until the GIG, the Gold Industry Group season, actually comes to a close. Comets 58 defeated Lightning 36. Now the reigning premiers stamped their dominance at the latter end of the season, with the Comets producing a commanding 58-36 win over the Lightning. Their high volume shooting proved the difference, led by Ayatua Inari. I hope I've got that right. With an outstanding 40 individual.

The Demons 68 defeated the Jets 33. The Southwest Demons made an emphatic statement with that victory over the Jets. The Demons opened the match with a 12-goal lead in the first quarter, and they continued to control the contest from there. Their versatile shooting end was a major strength, allowing them to share the load and work around the Jets' defensive pressure, with Meg Gallagher scored 29 goals, Georgia Ettridge 28, and Georgia Pitt 11, all the Georgias. Warriors 68 defeated the Rangers 46. The Rangers, they held their own early against the Warriors, with the opening quarter evenly matched at 14 goals apiece. However, captain Myra Ugel continued to carry significant responsibility for her side. She finished with 29 goals. However, an 11-goal blitz from the Warriors helped set them up for a comfortable 68-46. It was Zoe Harper starring 44 goals, and young gun Jade Dimer continuing to make her mark in the Open League. She scored 11. Well done to you. And in the men's competition, there was some exciting news. In the men's competition, with newcomers Peel Lightning claiming a major result over reigning premiers, the Western Roar. 14-goal margin, it was a significant achievement in their first year of competition. Fifth-place Rangers also produced an upset over the third-place Warriors, driven by a 39-goal performance by Jerome Gilbard. So in the women's, the ladders like this at the moment: the Demons, the Roar, the Comets, the Warriors, the Sharks, the Lightning and the Jets. And you only got to go on the website, Netball WA, you can see the links there to WANL, and you can follow through and see what's happening. Good idea to support all local sport, and we try and do that here on Saturday Sporting Breakfast.

John Sebastian, and we probably know him better as the founder of the group The Lovin' Spoonful. But that particular track, Welcome Back, was the

0: The theme music to the TV series, you might remember. And that particular recording was a number one hit for John Sebastian in 1976 in the States. Did well for him here in Perth as well. It got to 16 here in WA. 9.5 minutes now until our news bulletin at 9 o'clock, and a very good morning to a lovely lady, Laurie of Coburn. Good morning to you, Laurie, and thanks for taking the time and trouble. Thanks for your kind words. We do try and support grassroots level sport here on Saturday Sporting Breakfast, as you know, as much as we can, but absolutely appreciate your support. Thank you very much.
1: Hey, man, who's that cat coming down the street?
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1: Sure having himself a ball.

0: Yes, that was that cat, all right.
1: We've been bringing you results as far as the Wobble, the WABL or the WA Basketball League. And it's a big weekend this weekend. It's grand final weekend. Last weekend, as I mentioned, was semi-final weekend. And I've got some results for you. And then, consequently, who's playing who this weekend in the grand final. Warwick Senators women 87 defeated Lakeside Lightning women 67. And the Coburn Cougars 85 defeated the Willetton Tigers 61. So the grand final then is this is tomorrow, the Coburn Cougars taking on the Warwick Senators. So that's the ladies' competition. In the men's competition, semi-finals last week, Lakeside Lightning 80 defeated the Coburn Cougars 66. And the Willetton Tigers, 92, had a narrow win, fell over the line against the East Perth Eagles, 90. So the grand final again tomorrow in the guys' competition is the Lakeside Lightning taking on the Willetton Tigers. And as we do here at Saturday's breakfast, a sporting breakfast, then obviously I'll be bringing those results to you next week. But you can always go on their website, Basketball WA website. There is a link to take you through to the WABL, the WA Basketball League, and that can you can get the scores on Sunday night, Monday morning. Don't have to wait until next Saturday.

0: Hello, I'm Kim Cartwright. Australia's agricultural minister says while the discovery of bird flu in Queensland is disappointing, it shows biosecurity measures are working. Further testing will be carried out after a dead petrel found on Moreton Island initially tested positive for the H5 strain. There have now been 17 confirmed cases around the country. Julie Collins maintains there have been no mass mortalities in Australia.
1: Nor is there any evidence of spread to any other animal populations at this time. There is also no evidence currently of any infections in our poultry or our agriculture system, and the risk to human health remains low. As you would be aware, our government has been preparing for this.
0: The opposition says America's decision to impose higher tariffs on Australian goods is not the act of a friend. Australia, along with 59 other countries, will pay a 12.5% levy on goods that are sold into the US market. The United States claims the penalty is necessary because Australia is buying products from countries who use slave labour. Liberal leader Angus Taylor says that decision is ludicrous.
2: We're dead against it, but we'll work with the government and others to do everything we can to roll that back. And I call on all my parliamentary colleagues to flat out oppose this tariff increase and to impose tariffs being imposed on Australian exports.
0: Do not travel to Bahrain and Kuwait. That's the advice from the federal government, who's raised travel warnings to level 4. Australians in the region are being urged to consider leaving whilst commercial flights remain available. The WA government is moving ahead with its plan to build more houses near train stations across Perth. The Station Precincts Improvement Plan aims to provide more high-density developments in well-connected locations, including Cottesloe and Mossman Park. WA Planning and Lands Minister John Kerry says he expects some pushback from the western suburbs.
3: The western suburbs have been, we don't want this. Well, we all have a responsibility when it comes to enabling infill. It can't be the same suburbs of the inner north or the city that take density. It has to be all communities.
0: The plans will be released for public consultation later this year. Experts are reminding people of the importance of medical supervision amid a fresh warning about the rare risk of blindness linked to drugs such as Ozempic. People with diabetes or high cholesterol using GLP-1 drugs may experience a loss of blood flow to their eyes. Australian Medical Association President Dr. Danielle McMullen says even uncommon cases will be studied.
4: Regulator for Medicines, the TGA, obviously looks at all medications once they come to market to see if there's any new, what they call, safety signals. There's been some evidence that it may cause a rare eye condition, which could cause irreversible blindness.
0: Briefly, a police officer has been shot while responding to a domestic violence incident on Queensland's Fraser Coast. He's reportedly in a stable condition in hospital. And the 2026 Royal Tasmanian Fine Food Awards have named a Brisbane coffee roaster as the best blend, giving the gong to Olfactory from Coffee Mentality, the Queensland brew beating out 132 other entrants to win. This is Air News.
5: 3.5 minutes after 9 o'clock. Welcome back. That's the last of our news bulletins for this morning, and our pleasure to bring them to you. Jeff Smith with you. It's Capital Community Radio 101.7 FM, and you'll find us at Capital on Perth's digital band. My pleasure to bring you some WA news headlines. One of Australia's largest aged care providers is tackling male loneliness head-on in Australia's southern suburbs, where a group of residents have formed a social club to bring together men from three care communities. The Australian Institute of Health and Welfare reports one in six Australian men aged over 65 experiences social isolation, while one in three aged over 75 say they regularly feel lonely. In response to the alarming trend, the Men's Mob was launched, bringing together residents aged from their 70s through to 101 from Opal Healthcare's Alfred Cove, Applecross Shore and Melville Parkside communities for a cuppa, conversation and practical projects. Now, the men meet regularly to chat about sports, work or maintenance projects and head out on weekly outings, re-energising with mateship many enjoyed throughout their working lives. Opal Healthcare representative Roseanne Cartwright has said the group was built on the idea that men often connected best by working alongside each other. Men don't necessarily talk face-to-face, she said. They talk shoulder-to-shoulder. Women often have broader social networks, whereas many men have spent most of their lives focused on work and can have much smaller friendship groups. When they move into aged care, she said, that loss of connection can really be significant. So that was Opal Healthcare who have been involved in that, if you want to know any more. A Mandurah resident has been found safe and well after a fire tore through a home in South on Thursday. Emergency services were trying to confirm the location of the resident after a brick and tile home on Forest Street went up in flames around 2 a.m. An occupant who was at home at the time was not hurt. A WA police spokesman on Thursday afternoon said a second female occupant who was initially missing had been found safe and well. Flames engulfed the home, leaving its exterior blackened and its roof partially collapsed. The fire was extinguished by 5:15 a.m. Police had restricted access to the home with tape as arson squad detectives tried to determine the cause of the fire. However, the fire has now been ruled as non-suspicious. And finally, in the wake of the Fremantle Dockers' stellar season, local councils are considering plans to help the community celebrate a longed-for potential premiership and grand finals run. Coburn councillors joined the bandwagon. They voted 7-2 to reallocate $100,000 out of the 2026-27 events program surplus to fund purple-themed community activations at the Coburn Arc Oval and across the city. The funding includes $50,000 towards events for the Dockers AFLW team, who will play their 6 home games at the Arc during the 2026 season. That begins on the 9th of August. It also includes $50,000 to support community activations. Should the Dockers AFL team make the grand final, the team sits on top of the table with a 3-game buffer over the Sydney Swans. Coburn Council's decision will not affect budget allocations for the already approved city calendar of events. Good on them for doing that. Anything to bring the community together. As you've probably heard already, it's 21 degrees, the estimated maximum today. A mostly sunny day. Northeasterly winds 15 to 20 kilometres an hour, tending northerly in the middle of the day. Showers easing, they're saying tomorrow. A cloudy day tomorrow with a high chance of showers, most likely in the morning. Winds tomorrow north to northwesterly, 15 to 25 k's, shifting southwesterly, 20 to 30 in the morning, and then becoming light in the evening. They're saying up to 4 mm of rain tomorrow. And then around the corner on Monday the 27th of July, a temperature spread of 8 to 19, a partly cloudy day with light winds on Monday. Sounds like a good day to get the washing done or get out in the garden or all other things that perhaps you've been putting off. Yep, 9 minutes after 9 o'clock. We're right through until 10 o'clock this morning. Really appreciate your company. I've got some Australian music to continue to play for you. We continue to look at the Billboard Top 100 for the year of 1964, and I've got some other miscellaneous music that I'm hoping you might enjoy. Rob's been with me since before 7 o'clock this morning. Big thanks to you, Rob, for stepping into the chair. Michelle not here today. Big thanks to you, Rob. Much appreciated. And also, Greg's now in the chair, 9364 9888. Appreciate your company.

your charm, put your hand in the air. Make a peace sign, I just don't care. Now you feel free and you got to lose control. I got children, got some soul. And I'm thinking.

Well, that was a number one hit here in WA in 1971. Ashton Gardner and Dyke with Resurrection Shuffle. Out of Limits was the name of the track by the instrumental band The Marquettes. Another track from 1964, actually made number three on the Billboard charts in 1964. And we started off with a group called the Go-Betweens, who were formed in Brisbane in 1978. The one I played for you, the track is entitled Cattle and Cane, and that was recorded in 1983. Just coming up, it's 20 minutes after 9 o'clock. Thanks for your company. Here's one of the big hits of 1969.

0: recorded by one of the nice guys of Australian music, Russell Morris, and one of the most talented as well. The Real Thing, 1969, got to number three here in WA. You're invited to join the Shoebox House Volunteers for morning tea. It's Friday, the 31st of July, 9:30 a.m, St Andrew's Church, which is 1 Camberley Street in Thornley. Now, donations of the following are needed for the gift boxes: face washers, boys and girls undies size 5 to 9, boys and girls t-shirts, especially girls size 10 to 14, small toys, balls, yo-yos, etc., and pencil sharpeners. Donations for transport costs will be much appreciated. There will be a stall and a raffle. Gail is the person you need to RSVP to, 9457 6748, or Jenny, 0415 267 874. I'll give that to you again. Gail, 9457 6748, or Jenny, 0415 267 874. Contacts for the Shoebox House Volunteers morning tea, 9:30 a.m. this coming Friday, the 31st of July, St Andrew's Church, which is 1 Camberley Street in Thornley.
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2: 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Come on in!

0: Good to hear that one again. That's Austin Roberts from 1975. That also was a hit here in Perth. It got to number five here. Remember Bobby Freeman, Man with All the Dance Moves? Another track from 1964. Got to number 10 in the US with Come On and Swim. Are you looking for a hall to hire at reasonable rates for your group or your club? St Andrew's Anglican Church Hall is Rossmoyne Shelley's centre for connection and celebration. It's an excellent air-conditioned space, has a good kitchen and other facilities. Now, the hall is located at 37 Bernier Road in Shelley, in a quiet residential cul-de-sac with extensive off-street parking. For further details and application forms, go to St Andrew's Anglican Church Riverton website or phone 0409 686 297. Again, looking for a hall to hire at reasonable rates for your club or your group, St Andrew's Anglican Church Hall in Rossmoyne is the place to go. 37 Bernier Road in Shelley. And for further information, either go on to St Andrew's Anglican Church Riverton website or call 0409 686 297.
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one of my very favourite 60s groups, the Kinks, there with You Really Got Me. 64 it was, one in the UK, seven in the US. And we also heard UMI, the Australian group, with a song called Heavy Heart from 1998. Canning Vale Probus Club is seeking new members, people who are 55 years of age and over, retired or semi-retired, wanting to keep their minds active, expand interests and enjoy fun, fellowship and friendship with others. Now, the club meets at 10 a.m. on the fourth Monday of each month in Canning Vale. A short formal meeting with a guest speaker is followed by morning tea and fellowship. Now, visitors can attend a meeting before deciding to join. And for further information, Barbara De Silva is your contact, 94556610. So Canning Vale Probus, the club meets 10 a.m, the fourth Monday of each month in Canning Vale. For further information, your contact there is Barbara De Silva, 94556610. Now, people who listen to us each and every Saturday morning saying, well, where's Tony? Tony and I normally have a chat at around 9.30 to preview what he's got coming up between 10 and 12. Tony's not able to be with us today, but we've got someone far better looking. We've got Sue Templeton. Sue's going to be in, and she's going to be looking after you from 10 o'clock onwards. Oh, I know who's the better looking.

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Well, BJ Thomas there from 1972 with Billy and Sue. We also heard Need You Tonight from 1987 from INXS. That did well for them here. They got to number 4 on the Perth charts. And that triplet started out Austin Roberts' big hit, Something's Wrong With Me. Well, we're getting up to 6.5 minutes now before 10 o'clock. Sue's taking over at 10 o'clock. My pleasure to have been with you this morning. Look forward to being with you next weekend as well.

Diane Renee there. Another track from 1964. That did well for her. It got to six in the States. Navy Blue. She also had Soldier Boy, you might remember. We're going to roll out the barrel for about 50 seconds to get us up to 10 o'clock.

was just a snippet of the Pink Panther, which was, of course, Henry Mancini's orchestra. Good morning and welcome to the Capital Events Program. I'm Sue Templeton and my producer today is Greg. And before we begin the program, I'd like to thank Jeff Smith for the breakfast and sporting program. Always does a fine job with a splendid selection of songs. And, yeah, just great commentary. And also his producer today, who was Rob Dickerley, for helping with the phones. Well, it should be a fairly eclectic mix of music today, also events that are happening around town, and included in the program is a book review of Bert Saw, who was a photographer in the southwest in the Albany region, that will be coming along later, and also the Yiki Yarkin production, which was held at the Subiaco Arts Centre through the week. It opened, I think, at the 27th of July, something like that. So I'll be speaking about that, but for the minute, sit back and enjoy some music.

And that was, of course, the Beatles from their hit song from 1970. I think it was in The Long and Winding Road. And if you are a fan of the Beatles, there is an event happening at the Inquinana, at the Coralina Arts Centre on the 1st of August. It's a tribute concert to the Beatles. So if you're a fan of the Beatles, that's something to go to. And just checking on the Yuri Yarkin theatre production, it's already happening and it runs until the 1st of August. But I will talk about that later in the programme.

Well, firstly, in that bracket, we heard Tina Arena with the Carole King composition, So Far Away. And we also heard Nat King Cole with How Little We Know. And that was composed by Hoagie Carmichael and Johnny Mercer for the 1944 film To Have and Have Not. And I think Lauren Bacall was in that. Welcome. 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We are broadcasting and streaming from Wireless Hill in Perth, Western Australia. If you have any comments, Greg would be happy to have a chat. The station number is 93649888. So if you want to give the station a call, alternatively, you can SMS the station, and the number is 0491 8 666 22. That SMS number is 0491 8 666 22.

Well, that was Australian Damien Leith with You've Got It. And before that, we heard Paul Simon with his 1986 composition Graceland. And we started the bracket with Katie Lang and Roy Orbison singing Crying. John Steffen is performing a salute to Roy Orbison. It's a Roy Orbison concert being held at the Boardwalk Theatre in Mandurah on Friday, the 14th of August. Apparently, Orbison's son, Wesley Orbison, is part of the production and so he endorses that particular concert. So it could be a good one. So if you're into Roy Orbison, that's another concert for you to have a look at.

was Crowded House, Four Seasons in One Day. Very, very nice, almost folky song. And we started the set with that magnificent Joni Mitchell rendition of Don't Go to Strangers, and that was released by a few different artists, but perhaps the most memorable rendition was by Etta James in 1960. But Joni Mitchell had a spate of doing covers of, I suppose, soul jazz songs, R&B songs, and she does a fine job with an orchestra. I just want to mention, I spotted a Top Dog Film Festival, and it's being held at the State Theatre Centre. I happen to be a lover of dogs, and so on the 14th and the 15th of August, there's I don't know whether it seems like it's a film about the relationship between people and their furry friends. So that might be another one worth seeing. So that's at the State Theatre Centre, Top Dog Film Festival, and it's on the 14th and 15th of August. So maybe put a circle around the calendar for that one.

Oh, that was Rita Satch and Greta Satch, and she's a young Australian woman who is currently bringing out records, and managed to see her at Ellington's a couple of weeks ago. Very, very talented woman. Well, I'm going to be doing a book review in the just after the next song, so it's the perfect time to go and get a cup of tea so you can have a little listen to the book review. So it's a book review on Bert Saar and about the Denmark area, and him historically chronicling photographs of that area from the 20s and 30s. So get a cup of tea, I'll play one more song and have a seat.

The Makings of You, and of course that was the Queen with Soul, Aretha Franklin, with the Curtis Mayfield classic. Okay, well, our book review, here we go. Recently, I saw an article on a photographer, Bert Saul, who was born in Albany in 1887. After seeing the article, I subsequently made a journey to the area, which included a visit to the Denmark Historical Society, where I wanted to find out more. Upon arrival at the Society's building, which was originally the police station, I was helped by a well-informed volunteer, Ashley. I learned that Bert began taking photographs when he was quite young. He was 14, and some include the rather expansive Albany Town Jetty, which has since been demolished. It also included photographs of the early buildings and the general typography of the township. Bert served in the First World War as a gunner in France and was essentially repatriated after having been wounded in the head in August 1918, which was close to the end of the war anyway. And before leaving for the war, Bert had purchased a block of land from his father on the Bow River, which sits between Walpole and Denmark. It is 42 kilometres west of Denmark. During this period of time, he helped with some of the much-needed infrastructure, including building a bridge across the Bow River, albeit from hand-cut logs strung together and sawn timber pylons. There's an image of that particular photograph in the book. Then upon his arrival back to Albany from the war, he began working and continued to take photographs. He took over 500 photographs, and I understand on a clunky square wooden dry plate camera, which housed an 8x6 inch glass plate negative. It had a kind of expandable, like a concertina case, and the exposure of the plates meant that they had to be individually kept clean. Bert moved back to his block on the Bow River and lived mostly in a timber-clad hut, very, very modest, for the rest of his life. There is at least one image of him with his trusty camera in the wilderness, and apart from the sheer weight of the camera, you have to wonder about the preservation of the glass plates and the subsequent development of the photographs in such unforgiving environment. For a long period of time, the collection of Bert's plates lay dormant and were apparently stored in an ammunition box until they were eventually donated to the Denmark Historical Society in 2018. Subsequently, a large selection of them has been published in a book called Through Sordi's Lens. Most of the images are from the period between the 1920s through late 1930s. They include landscape images depicting the wilderness and the beauty of the south coastal region, those beautiful, magnificent granite boulders that are embedded on that white sand, and the tall, untamed vegetation. There are also a number of images of a personal nature, that is, Bert's family photographs, picnics at Middleton Beach, Frenchman's Bay, or on the Bow River. But there are also depictions of the first group settlers who were located mainly on the area west of Denmark. If you know this or you don't know this area, then think of what is now known as the Valley of the Giants. Tall, towering tingle trees with girths that measure 20 to 24 metres and fairly dense scrub beneath. These settlers were essentially pioneers sent to tame this landscape. This was a kind of directive, initiative purpose of the group settlement scheme. The group settlement scheme was largely sold to those from the West England region.

0: of Devon and Cornwall. Perhaps this was because Colonel Stuart Newcombe, who was instrumental in setting up the scheme, was posted at the nearby Raglan Barracks in Devonport. He and Sir James Mitchell, the then Premier of Western Australia, worked together. In any event, the scheme was sold as a somewhat Arcadian opportunity for those in England seeking a new life. And after the First World War, and with the slumping British economy, it must have seemed more than tempting to many. How were they to know just how inhospitable that landscape was? The groupies, as they came to be known, began arriving in Albany, and records show with the arrival of the ship, the Sophocles, on March the 7th, 1924, there was quite a welcoming party, a band and speech from the Premier, which included a monologue comparing their arrival with the American pilgrims. He said, "Substantial ghosts of the Pilgrim Fathers walk the streets of Albany today. True, they wore no high-brimmed hats, no knee breeches, and no dowair, but they sailed from Plymouth Hoe a month ago, their Mayflower, the Sophocles, and their America, Western Australia." He must have forgotten about the Boston Tea Party and the subsequent revolution. Leave alone that it was the Mayflower, that the Mayflower sailed in 1620, but to some extent the conditions were to have some similarities. Perhaps it was an omen. So, after much further speeches of welcome and encouragement from the Premier and the Mayor, groups 113 were taken to their assigned allotments, either on the back of a truck or by horse and cart. It is difficult to imagine the shock that many must have experienced upon arrival. One member of the group, 113, recalled, "We just lived in these shacks. No floor, no doors, no windows." And another, "Mum sat on her luggage, looked around and said to Dad, 'Do we have to live here? They wouldn't put a cow in a byre like this at home.'" Some of the men would have arrived on the back of military service in France, so no doubt were looking forward to bringing their families to a new life full of optimism. One can only imagine how they felt. Many of Bert Saw's images depict those years of group settlement in the area. They include portraits of families with the appropriate detailing of the assigned group number and also the location of the block which was to become their home. Often the images depict the family standing on the front veranda of a small four-room cottage. By contemporary standards, even cottage sounds a bit grand or romantic, and this just isn't the case. The photographs of the group families are mostly staged. Older members in particular, the mothers and fathers, are seen to be in their Sunday best outfit. Remembering that the nature photography represented a special event and that the glass plate had a long exposure time, and this meant that the subjects had to stay still. And often there's a slight blur on some of the subjects. There are many photographs with the family dog, and Bert has included the name of the pet on the photograph. This tells me they were at least, for some, an important member of the family, or perhaps Bert just loved dogs. But I detected a genuine affection. For all the formality of the poses, the surroundings tell a different story. Hand-sawn timber cladding on the building and rough-cut logs for the fencing. There are what appears to be the bare essentials, some edible crops in amongst untamed landscape. If you look closely, you can detect hands worn and gnarled with what must have been a persistent battle with the environment. I was told much of the clearing was done with the assistance of a horse attached to a chain and some kind of ball to drag the felled tree to clear the area. In the less formal images, picnics and more spontaneous gatherings, the children are often seen to be barefooted and just in kind of muckabout garments, I guess you would call. And I think they must have developed some kind of resilience, or that their English genes had served as an advantage to what is mostly a cold climate. I have to say, some of the images remind me of the photos taken by Walker Evans, who documented the Depression in the US in the 30s, particularly in the Midwest Dust Bowl area. 15 groups were established in the Denmark area, 136 families in all. A scheme which promised so much ended in disaster. The groupies showed enormous resilience, did backbreaking work to clear the land, mainly by handsaw, and laid the foundations for what was to become at least a workable landscape. Many of the group settlers left broken by the insurmountable task of making a living. The land allotments were never going to be viable enough to sustain a family. That, compounded with ongoing problems with livestock fatalities, which later was discovered to be a lack of cobalt in the soil, it was disastrous. Some stayed on, expanded their lots with the ones that had been abandoned, and generationally found some success, but most didn't. Bert Saw's photographic recordings are a significant historical documentation of the group settlers, of their courage, determination and grit. I know the next time I'm taking a drive through that beautiful landscape between Denmark and Walpole, or through the Scottsdale Road, where the giant corridors of Tingle and Carries hug the road, I'll be thinking about who laid the path. I want to acknowledge the important work of the Denmark Historical Society and all the authors and contributors to the Bert Saw book, and in particular those formerly acknowledged, John Sharpham, Bev and Ross McGuinness. Thank you. If you're down that way, I recommend you stop at the Denmark Historical Society. Have a look at Bert's pictures and all the others that surround the walls of the museum.
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And that was Hugh Jackman with Bring Him Home, and that's from the musical Les Miserables. And before that was Cat Stevens, or as he's known now, Yusuf Islam with Wild World. There is a Music of the Night, a tribute to Andrew Lloyd Webber, being held at the Heath Ledger Theatre on the 21st of August. So if you want to see more or hear more of Andrew Lloyd Webber, you can have you can go along to that concert at the Heath Ledger Theatre, 21st of August. 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And if you'd like to give the station a call, the number is 93649888. Alternatively, you can SMS the station on 0491 866 22.

We started the set with the Academy of St Martin of the Fields playing Barber's Adagio for strings, and then the Australian band Under the Milky Way. The Darlington Chamber Orchestra has a concert tomorrow at the Darlington Hall, and it features Barber's Adagio for strings, so you might be lucky and get a seat for that. That's number three of a series of concerts that the Darlington Chamber Orchestra is performing. So I think there's at least another one if you miss out on that one. The Yuri Yaakon Theatre Company is currently performing Nathan Maynard's compelling play, At What Cost? Central to the theme is Aboriginal cultural identity, heritage, and the misappropriation of heritage, are now known as black cladding. The main characters are Boyd Mansell and Nala, played by Callan Tassoni and Jesse Ward. The accompanying players, Boyd's cousin Daniel, Jared Inman, and his love interest and antagonist Gracie, is played by Amy Honor. Set in Puttalina, a Tasmanian heritage site, Boyd and his family are proud Palawa Nations people. And as a leader, Boyd exudes this pride and importance of retaining his mob's heritage. Boyd and Nala are thoughtful, funny, sexy, and a loving couple, mindful of their cultural history. Daniel exudes a little less intense attitude and is somewhat preoccupied with Gracie, who arrives and ultimately is seeking a claim to her identity. Interwoven into the story is the repatriation of the remains of King Billy. This is both historically and metaphorically significant to the play's structure, as Boyd works intermittently at building a resting site, and there is a struggle with the remains' ownership. Maitland Schnars has skillfully directed the play on this singular stage, and the set transitions work seamlessly. All four actors are brilliantly collaborative and give very fine performances. The Yuri Yaakon Theatre Company is performing At What Cost at the Subiaco Arts Centre until the 1st of August. I really highly recommend that you go along and have a look at the play. It's a very, very important play, outlining, I suppose, the cultural importance of the Aboriginal peoples, First Nations peoples. So that's one to put on your list.

You are listening to Capital Radio 101.7 FM, and we just heard from Geoffrey Gurram or Yanu Pingu with Jara Miri. Very, very talented, Geoffrey Gurram. I hope you're enjoying the program.

And that was from Oklahoma. Very classic song, that one. Oh, what a beautiful morning. And I haven't written down, I can't remember, Alfred. I'll have to check the singer on that. It's escaped my mind. Alfred Drake, that's who it is. And before that was Itzhak Perlman's composition, Sabrina, from the film of the same name. And we started the set with Lara Fabian and Mario Frangoulis with the Cole Porter classic, So In Love. And that was from the soundtrack for the film De Lovely, which was a biography of Cole Porter and starred Kevin Kline as Porter and Ashley Judd as his wife. Quite a good film, that one. You'd probably be able to find that somewhere on the net. You're listening to Capital Radio, 101.7 FM. Oh, I might just mention that WASO, if it's just this evening, an evening on Broadway. So they've got a concert on this this evening at Riverside Theatre on an evening on Broadway. You might be lucky and get tickets if you really want to go to that one.

And that was the cause with the Fleetwood Mac classic Dreams. And before that was Ray Charles with Till There Was You. And that song is from The Music Man, which is Aquinas College are going to performing The Music Man at the Regal Theatre on the 13th and 15th of August. So that if you want to see The Music Man, it's going to be performed by Aquinas College at the Regal Theatre on the 13th and 15th of August.

And that was Madeleine Perreault with A Little Bit. Alan Watson's in the studio getting ready to set up for his program, The Swing Shift, so I hope you will stay and listen to that. But before I get on to the next song, I just wanted to say the West Australian, I just received this email last night, and here's a call out for support. And the West Australian's music community is coming together to support one of its own with a special benefit concert for respected Perth musician Brenton Foz Fosdyke on the 2nd of August, on Sunday, the 2nd of August, at the Charles Hotel in North Perth. Brenton is currently in hospital after being diagnosed with Guillain-Barre syndrome, a rare immune neurological disorder in which the body's immune system attacks the peripheral nerves. He's well known throughout Western Australia. I believe he was a member of The Mixtures and the Bicycle Song, part of that. Brenton has spent more than 40 years entertaining audiences across Australia, United Kingdom, Europe and Asia. He also has become widely acclaimed for the Neil Diamond tribute show. In response to his illness, many West Australians, Australia's leading musicians, have volunteered their time to perform at the special fundraising concert, with all proceeds going directly to help Brenton with his medical and living expenses during his recovery. The afternoon promises a fantastic lineup of WA's finest live performances, all donating their talents to support a much-loved colleague and friend. So the date of that is Sunday, the 2nd of August. Doors open at 4 p.m. That's the Charles Hotel, 509 Charles Street in North Perth. And you can make bookings at trybooking.com. So if you want to support Brenton in his battle, I guess, go along, and I'm sure it will be a great concert.

And that was Tony Bennett and George Michael with How Do You Keep the Music Playing? And I'll just make a mention as well that Simone Craddock is having her gig at Ellington's on the 2nd of August, which is a tribute to Tony Bennett. So that would be should be a great evening. So that's Simone Craddock at Ellington's on the 2nd of August, the Tony Bennett tribute concert. It's just about time for me to leave, and I'd just like to thank Greg, who's been at the producer's desk, for helping me out. And I also hope you will stay and listen to Alan Watson. And Roz is on the producer's desk this afternoon in lieu of me doing Tony's show. He'll be back next week. So I hope you take care of yourselves and stay safe. I've just got probably time for the one more track.

just like to thank the callers that enjoyed the program. Thank you very much, Joan. Thank you. I'm glad you were listening. Tony and Denise and Sandy of Claremont. You're listening to Capital Radio 101.7 FM, and the time is 12 o'clock.

Oh, there we are. We got a bit more than a walk in the Black Forest this afternoon, didn't we? There we are. That was a group called the Toe Tappers. And it turns out they're an American old-time dance band. There they are, with a walk in the Black Forest, plus a little bit more as well. Well, hello and good afternoon as well. It's swing time again, and it's a nice energetic swing stroke jazz music to help you through the afternoon. I'm Alan Watson, the elder gentleman of Perth Swing Radio, and today I've chosen some lesser-known artists with well-known songs. You'll enjoy them, I'm sure. Just a bit of a change around of the program a little. I like to keep you guessing on a Saturday afternoon, guessing and entertained as well. So stay with me and have some fun for the afternoon. Ros Pascoe's with me, 9364-9888. If you'd like to register your approval of the music. Ros is waving to me through the window. As I said, I was going to tell the world about her. But we haven't finished yet, have we? You never know. Okay, on with it. What's the temperature at the moment? It's 18.8 degrees. We're pretty cold today. I thought it was anyhow. Yeah, 3.6 it got down to. No wonder I was cold this morning when I got up out of bed. At the moment, it feels like 15.2 outside. When the wind's from the north, wouldn't think it'd be so cold. All right, the wind's from the north at 13 kilometres an hour. I'll tell you what the forecast is a little later. But right now, we're going to hear Count Basie and his orchestra.

Oh, a bit of a lively one, that one, wasn't it? That was Count Basie's orchestra with St. Louis Boogie. And it was written in 1940 by W.C. Handy, who wrote a lot of music in the early 1900s. Now it's time for some vocals. Well, Jimmy Dorsey's orchestra, and the singer is Bob Eberly and Helen O'Connell. Two singers, actually.

0: Oh, she sounded like a beauty, didn't she? Tangerine. Bob Eberly there singing. Bob was a singer with the big bands around about in the swing era time, 1920s through to 1960s, and Helen O'Connell was a girl singer with the bands as well. Anyhow, I wouldn't have met that Tangerine because heard Bob Eberly was saying she was in every bar across the Argentine. Oh, I don't know how she managed that, but I suppose it's all right. Johnny Mercer and Otto Schertzinger wrote Tangerine. Oh, good number, that one.
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0: And 9364988's the number. I'm Alan Watson. Ros is with us. And it's Saturday afternoon swing session. Here's an alto saxophonist, Jimmy Lunsford.

joy. I'm as happy as a baby boy, bolero, with another brand new choo-choo joy.

the Nat King Cole Trio. Nat King Cole singing, playing the piano as well. I don't know who the other two were, but I know it was My Sweet Lorraine. And before that, Jimmy Lunsford, who was an American jazz alto tax saxophonist and band leader in the swing era. Well, that's lucky, because that's where we are right now. And we heard the Organ Grinder's Swing, played by Jimmy Lunsford, written by Mitchell Parrish, Irving Mills and Mandel Hudson. They were out of the one of the big bands of the swing era. Having a look at the weather forecast, I told you the temperature's 19.5. Feels 2 degrees cooler if you're outside. The wind from the north-northwest at 7 kilometres an hour. And the forecast, the temperature will go up to 21, so it's got a couple of degrees to go. And a low went down to 3.6 last night. It's only going to go down, well, it's forecast to go down to 11 tonight. So I don't really know how much it will go down to. There's 95% chance of getting 1 to 5 millimetres of rain tomorrow, Sunday the 26th of July. Moving on with the music, what have we got next? Oh, yeah, Sidney Bechet. He's a very famous cornet player, and he plays a saxophone as well. Sidney Joseph Bechet. He was born the 14th of May, 1897. Lived till he was 63. American jazz saxophonist, cornetist and composer. One of the most important soloists in jazz, and first recorded several months before Louis Armstrong came on the scene. His erratic temper hampered his musical career, and was not until the late 1940s that he earned wide acclaim. Bechet spent much of his life in France. Very good. This is probably a pretty old recording of Sidney Bechet. And what's he going to play for us? And 12th Street Rag. Everybody knows this one.

Well, you can see why Sidney Bechet was held in such high regard back there in the 1940s. There he was with 12th Street Rag playing the cornet for us there. Oh, yes, I've got to thank Sue Templeton for a morning program this morning where she did Capital of Events, standing in for Tony Howe's OAM, which is not an easy job to do, of course, but Saturday's Capital Events is always an interesting program, keeps us involved in cultural events that are happening around Perth City at the moment, isn't it? Interesting guests, nice to talk about, and Sue did a good job for Tony while he's getting a second cataract done, I think, at the moment. And next week he'll probably be able to see twice as well as he could before. Well done for Sue Templeman for standing in. Greg Salt also helped out in the cellars. Here we are. Greg Salt in the cellars. That's good. That's the way it ought to be too. Here's Billie Holiday. And oh yeah, if you like Billie Holiday, around about 2 o'clock, the feature will continue with Billie Holiday's stories, a little bit more about Billie Holiday, and she sings one of her numbers, Fine and Mellow, I think, but right now it's the Marlene and Dietrich number, Falling in Love Again.

Billie Holiday, Falling in Love Again. And I hope Dawn of Marmion was listening. She's a fan of Billie Holiday. Don't forget, round about 2 o'clock, continue with the Billie Holiday story. But right now, the saxophonist, Jerry Mulligan, with a Henderson Brown De Silva number, which was written in 1926, and you probably recognize the birth of the blues.

0: for some of these nice old music numbers there. Oh, just like that one, The Birth of the Blues. And it was played by Gerald Joseph Mulligan. 1927 he was born, 6th of April. Lived till he was 68. American jazz saxophonist, clarinetist, composer and arranger. Primarily known as the leading jazz baritone saxophonist, playing the instrument in a light and airy tone. And I hope he did that during the birth of the blues. I was actually talking to Sue, who was getting ready to go home, and we were yarning about things. And Sue said she'll be back as my producer next week, because Tony's coming back from his operation, and Sue doesn't have to do the program. A lot of work involved in doing Tony's program. Got to do interviews, find people to talk. Oh, great. A lot of stuff to do. So Sue's done a good job at that one. Mr. John Hughes and I are at work this afternoon. Here we are. So he's going to tell you something about his business.
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0: John Hughes of Victoria Park's been at this station longer than myself or Ros Pascoe. Really been here for the whole 23 years the station's been going. And I've only been here 20 years and Ros has been here 16. So you've got a lot of association with Capital Radio this afternoon. So there we are. Now... It's time for... cotton candy, I think. Yeah, we'll play cotton candy.

St. James Infirmary, played by the Adrian Fords Big Band and the Charleston Strutters. The Charleston Strutters, that Sydney group, both of those. And it came off a record that I had set up waiting for something to go wrong, which is good. St. James Infirmary, a jazz classic and one of the band's most popular tunes at the Hotel Charles. Mike Hallam and his band give this a suitable mortuary treatment. Oh, gosh, I don't know about that one.

That was Al Hurt. We finally got Cotton Candy, written in 1964. Al Hurt was born 1922, lived till he was 76. American trumpeter and band leader, best remembered his million-selling recording of Java. But today we heard Cotton Candy, which in Australian language is fairy floss, of course. Did you get that? The show. There it is. Daughter Mommy's called in. She enjoyed hearing Billie Holiday. And thanks for playing it. Is that English singer, young bloke Jamie Cullum.

I don't know if you've seen My Fair Lady, whether you would have heard I would have danced all night quite like that. I don't think so. Jamie Cullum, born on the 20th of August 1979 in Romfield in Greater London in England. He's a crossover jazz power pop blue-eyed solo singer. Here he is. And makes him 46 years old at the moment. He's not such as young as I thought he was. But I could have danced all night. Here we are. It's 14 minutes to one. You're with Capital Community Radio, Ros Pascoe, and I'm Alan Watson, and we're here till 3 o'clock to bring you the swing session. Right now we're going to hear Charlie Mingus, who was he's a bass player, I think. Yes, that's right. He's a bass player. He was born on 22nd of April 1922. He's irascible, demanding, bullying, band leader, blessed with powerful tone, pulsating sense of rhythm. Here's Charlie Mingus.

might have been Charlie Mingus, the bass player's band, but that was Jerry Mulligan there playing the baritone saxophone. Most of the way through, it might as well be spring. Remember that from the film State Fair in 1945? Oh, you wouldn't be able to remember back that far. And Rodgers and Hammerstein wrote the music for it. 7:01 is the time, and here's a little bit of trad jazz from Kenny Ball.

from high society, the film or the musical. That was I Love You, Samantha. And it was Kenny Ball and his jazz men. 4 minutes to one. You're with Capital Community Radio, 101.7 the FM band. Maybe you're listening to us on digital under Perth. And last Friday, or the 17th of July 2026, in the West Australian, there was an obituary which said, restless innovator, Sonny Rollins, musician, born New York City, 1930, died Woodstock, New York, age 95. And it goes on for quite a lot, but I've picked out a few passages about Sonny Rollins' life that I'll bring you right now. Sonny Rollins was a tenor saxophonist and restless genius whose bold, distinctive tone and constant experimentation kept him on the cutting edge of jazz for more than 50 years. From his early days as a teen phenomenon to his more measured solo work and experimentation with free jazz, Rollins was revered for his improvisation skill. He was one of the last living greats of the bebop era and, along with John Coltrane and Charlie Parker, one of the most influential saxophonists of his time. Despite the enduring success, Rollins was never quite satisfied with his art, occasionally taking lengthy hiatus from playing and consequently adopting eclectic new styles. He always referred to himself in, and I quote, a work in progress, saying he wasn't one of those artists who settle into one way of playing. In the 1990s and 2000s, Rollins released a string of critically acclaimed albums. He maintained a rigorous practice regime and continued to tour until his 80s. Pulmonary fibrosis, a thickening and damaging of the lungs, apparently forced him into retirement. Just a little more. Why Was I Born was from the album Without a Song, the 9/11 concert, a live recording from a performance in Boston just 4 days after September 11th attack. Rollins, who had been evacuated from his apartment a few blocks from Ground Zero, had gone ahead with the concert at the urging of his wife and manager Lucille, who died in 2004. And to conclude the sections I've picked out from the obituary, he leaves behind many unrelated recordings and said he didn't plan to leave behind instructions for what to do with them. After I get out of this planet, I'm not going to have any say about what's going on, so I'm not worried about that, he told the New York Times in 2020. And boy, I am agonizing over my music. I won't have to agonize about it anymore. Thank God. There he is. And that's Sonny Rollins, who's recently died. And that was the obituary I was going to brought you. And the song, what's he going to play for? Ah, that, no. A slow boat to China. Here's Sonny.

I'd like to get you on a slow boat to China. That was written by Frank Lesser, played today by the late Sonny Rollins, who was a saxophonist and died this year, the 25th of May 2026, at the age of 95. I usually play in the first hour some of the better known players, but I'll be changing it a bit, playing some of the lesser known ones, but the same good music. Just to finish off, let's listen to Bob Crosby and the Bobcats with the Big Noise from Winnetka.

0: There we are, the big noise from Winnetka. It's a jazz song co-written by composer and bass player Bob Haggart and the drummer Ray Bordock, who were members of the subgroup of Bob Crosby's orchestra, the Bobcats. There we are, it was recorded in 1938. 6 minutes past one, and you're with Alan Watson and Ross Pascoe on 9364. Capital Community Radio, that's where you are. Maybe you're listening to us on 101.7 FM, or maybe digital under Capital. Here we are, and we hope you're enjoying the program. Here's something a little different. Actually, this is a CD called Born Under the Star of Jazz. And it's a story from a journalist lady whose home was open to people, jazz players. Her name was Randy Holton. And she's going to talk about something and for just for a minute, and then we're going to hear Honeysuckle Rose and I Only Have Eyes for You by the American fiddle player Stuff Smith. But here's Randy Holton.
1: Stuff Smith came often to my house, and once he brought his violin. It was 5 in the morning and he wanted to play a tape for me. I found a Music Minus One record and he played on wrong speed, wrong tune, but it still was swinging.
0: 5 in the morning and he wanted to play a song for her. Well, here it is.

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1: We soon might have a couple of local musicians. Got some recordings here anyhow. Before that, we heard Stuff Smith, the American violinist, with Honeysuckle Rose and I Only Have Eyes for You, played at the home of Randy Holton, a journalist whose home was open for performers in Europe, by the sound of the lady there. And the man wanted to came in at 5 o'clock and wanted to play. Interesting CD. I've actually haven't listened to it right through. I better have a listen, because she talks to many, many, many jazz players that you'd probably all know. Right now, here's Jack Teagarden. He's a trombonist, sings as well. Here he goes.

Some good advice from Jack Teagarden at 1:15 at Capital Community Radio. That was Don't Tell a Man About His Woman. Jack Teagarden, American trombone player, and he was a singer, right, as he did there. Right now, we're going to local. We're going to listen to Mr. Perth's piano man, John Gill. And he's going to play a number called House Cleaning Blues. This was written in 1937. Quite interesting. This was the theme to a cartoon of the 1940s, and it's the old way they used to draw the old pictures of the animals on those cartoons. A title song of Betty Boop. Short film, House Cleaning Blues, 1937 cartoon, was written by Fleischer Studio resident composer Sammy Timber, with lyrics by Tin Pan alias Bob Rothberg. The works together to write, they wrote about a dozen songs for these Betty Boo cartoons. Well, here it is, played by none other than John Gill and the

0: That was John Gill from an album called Hot Piano, and it was recorded August 5th, 1993, and recorded in, doesn't say exactly, but I don't think it was Perth anyhow. But of course, John Gill was a Perth piano player, and that was the Betty. That was called the House Cleaning Blues, from this old 1937 cartoon of a lady cleaned her house. Remember the Popeye the Sailorman and those, and the other ones where they used to hand draw the cartoons? Well, that was what I was all about. Yeah, it was. Now we're going to listen to Ozzy and Harriet Nelson. He's a band leader and singer. She helps him out. The song's called Breathless. Oh, it turned out they're the parents of Ricky Nelson. Remember him, the singer? Gosh, yeah.
1: If I had a dictionary.

0: I take you for a little walk, and I'm a guy that likes to talk. You leave me on the porch, and then I wind up with a torch for every single time that I'm inclined to tell you what is on my mind. I'm darned if I don't find I'm breathless.
1: A dictionary, I would use the customary compliments and phrases when I want to sing your praises, but I'm up to here in trouble. My adversity is double, and to make the matter worse, I'm breathless. When I try to be poetic, you are never sympathetic. As it is, I do my best and hope and pray I pass the test, but up to now I'm in the soup. My heart is doing loop-de-loop on top of all of that. I'm breathless.
0: And while Harriet is recovering her breath, we're going to have Charlie Bubeck take a few bars on the big baritone saxophone. All right, Charlie, now just take it easy and dig right in. Now, wait a minute, Charlie, let me tell you what was wrong. You didn't take a big, deep breath at the start. Now try it again, and this time, take a few big, deep breaths. All right, inhale. Oh, no, deeper, deeper. Big, deep breath. Big, deep breath, Charlie. Oh, deeper, Charlie. Charlie! Ladies and gentlemen, due to circumstances beyond our control, the remainder of the chorus will be played on piano.

0: that was at the Jazz Van Ball. And it was written in 1970s by the original Dixieland Jazz Band. Spelled Jazz, J-A-S-S, not as the two Z's like they do today. That was played by a group called the Rhythm Cats, who I can't find anything about. And there it was. Before that, Ozzy and Harriet Nelson, they were Breathless. what have we got here?
1: I always wondered if I was ready to foster a child. Was it the right time? Was my home okay? 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
0: 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Roz is with me, 9364988, or SMS 0491 866 22, like Lynn of Hilton did. She SMS'd us and said that tomorrow, Sunday the 26th, the Paul Millard Quartet will be playing at the Jazz Fremantle, 81 High Street in Fremantle, from 2 till 5pm. Doors open at 1:15. Leah Gioffi is the singer with the Paul Millard Quartet. And a little bit later, only two more numbers, we're going to hear the Jazz West Big Band, which was actually led by Paul Millard. So there we are. So tomorrow afternoon at 81 High Street in Fremantle from 2 till 5, go along and watch the Paul Millard Quartet play music and the vocalist as well. We're going to hear the Heritage Reunion Group. That's a Perth group. You've probably, I don't know quite where that's playing at the moment, but if you'd like to look them up, the Heritage Reunion Jazz Band. But here they are with Ice Cream.
3: One, two, three.

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Everyone loves ice cream. 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Pepsi Cola,

The Heritage Reunion Band. That was recorded at the Duke of George in Fremantle on the 8th of January 2022. Nigel Ridgway, the drummer, sent me that CD. I've got a couple more of them as well. So there they are, the Reunion Heritage Reunion Jazz Band. Look them up and go and watch them playing around Perth. Denise Dale called in from Hamilton Hill, very much enjoying the choice of music. Very good. Denise ought to know how to choose music, shouldn't you, Denise? You're a great singer. Last week I played, but not this week, I don't think, Denise. Anyhow, there it is. Joan of West Leaderville called in. She thanked me for playing John Gill's music about Betty Boo the cleaner. Here's Andrew Firth. He's a clarinet player. He used to live in Perth. I don't think he does anymore. But he was highly regarded as one of the most outstanding jazz clarinet players in the world, it says on my write-up that I've got here. He's backed up by the Mike Nelson Trio. Mike Nelson's a local pianist.

0: the very fine clarinet player of Andrew Firth. And that was Mike Nelson playing the piano towards the end of that number there, which was, of course, that semi-classical one, Lover Come Back to Me, written by Rodgers and Hammerstein, recorded in Perth there. And Andrew Firth apparently now... Well, the last thing I knew about him, which was in 2020, so it's a while ago, he was teaching clarinet, saxophone, theory and improvisation in the Hunter Valley area of New South Wales. There he was. But he was a West Australian. You can't get away from that, can you?
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0: 20 to 2 is the time. You're with Alan Watson and... That's right, Ros Pascoe on Capital Community Radio. It's 20 minutes to 2 o'clock. And now we're going to hear Jazz West Big Band. The Jazz West Big Band was led by Paul Millard, and we saw that he would be tomorrow at Jazz Fremantle. And the singer in this is Sue Kingdom. And this was recorded in the ABC in Perth. Oh, 1994, 32 years ago, so lucky Paul Millard's still around. He is, but I know, I've seen him.

the Jazz West big band there with Come Rain, Come Shine. I've got the notes, so it was a fair while ago, wasn't it? The Jazz West big band came into being in 1988 to perform WA, commissioned by the Australian Bicentennial Authority for the 1788-1988 celebrations. It had a concert tour to Kalgoorlie and Jolton and around. Jazz West is a 17-piece big band and bridged the profession for the more advanced students at the WA Conservatory of Music. There we are. Paul Millar's the leader. Sue Kingdom, the singer there. Sue Kingdom is a highly qualified Perth-based singing teacher with over 30 years of performance experience. She's been running her own successful Sue Kingdom vocal studios for 20 years. There it was. Come rain or come shine. Which is, written by, I don't know. Anyhow, it's recorded in the ABC here in Perth on the 2nd of December 1994. Off to America and Kenny G, the alto.

Kenny G with Songbird. Songbird was written by Christine McVie, who was with Fleetwood Mac. And there it was, Songbird, played by Kenny G on the alto sax. Brought the time to 2:10, and it's time for us to listen to a local singer, Joyce Mathers, backed up by Kim Annings' group, the Blue Monk Quartet. Here's Joyce Mathers.

0: heaven.
1: The singer, Joyce Mathers. Joyce sings with various Perth bands. You can hear her from time to time. You can look her up on Wikipedia. Probably find where she was. There we got Joyce with whatever Lola wants, Lola gets. Backed up by Kim Anning's group, the Blue Monk Quartet. 8 minutes to two, just about time for me to put a couple more numbers before we go to the feature on Billie Holiday. Here's this a bit of West Australian history. This is the West Coast Dixielanders. It's recorded in Perth here in 1956. Included on trombone Phil Batty, Dick Hatton playing the trombone.

trumpet, Phil Batty; clarinet, George Batty; the drums, Alan Blight; the bass, Colin Goldsmith. We think, and we don't quite know who's on the piano, but here they are, recorded 69 years ago.

the Savoy Blues, written in 1928 by Kid Ory. Played today, well, it was played in 1956 by the West Coast Dixielanders. A bit of WA history. It was given to me by Phil Hatton because his father was the trombone player in that band. Well, next up, another one that Phil gave me. This is the Manhattans Live, and we're going to hear a well-known Australian song. And it was recorded in Fremantle, and the arrangement was done again by Kim Anning, the West Australian guitarist. Here they go.

0: recorded in Perth by Phil Hatton's band, the Manhattans. Then they were live at Jazz Fremantle with Waltzing Matilda, arranged by Kim Anning, and it was a little bit different to the way normally arrangement, isn't it? Yeah, there we are.
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0: Yeah, this is Saturday afternoon Swing Shift, and for the 3 hours between 12 and 3, I put together a selection of swing jazz music that, from my not inconsiderable collection of CDs that I've got at home that my wife complains about. And, Fran said they're spread all over the house. Well, they've got to go somewhere, don't they? Right, it's 2:05, and it's time for the story of Billie Holiday. We're going to just continue. Last week we heard about her earlier days, and I think now it's just one of the songs from her later years. Billie Holiday was born Eleanor Fagan on the 7th of April 1915. She lived for 44 years, American jazz and swing music singer. She nicknamed Lady Day by her friend and music partner, Lester Young. Billie Holiday made a significant contribution to jazz music and pop singing. Her vocal style strongly influenced the jazz instrumentalist, inspired a new way of manipulating phrasing of and tempo of music. She was known for her vocal delivery, improvisation skills. After a turbulent childhood, Holiday began singing in nightclubs. And anyhow, here we are. Listen to the National Public Radio in America tell her story.
2: 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I'm Robert Siegel.
3: And I'm Noah Adams. Today we continue our weekly series on the 100 most important American musical works of the 20th century. Billie Holiday was born 85 years ago this month in Baltimore, Maryland. She is part of the NPR 100 with her song Fine and Mellow, specifically her performance on the television broadcast The Sound of Jazz. On the 8th of December 1957, The Sound of Jazz made television history. CBS producer Robert Herridge assembled many of the great pioneers of jazz to perform together on live television. Among them Count Basie, Thelonious Monk, Coleman Hawkins, and Billie Holiday. By 1957, Billie Holiday had experienced her share of trouble with drugs and hard living, and her voice was not what it once had been. Yet that day, on the set of The Sound of Jazz, it was clear Billie Holiday was still a singer with an impeccable sense of timing and a style that could convey both joy and suffering. Here's a tape of that broadcast from more than 40 years ago.
4: Again, Studio 58 and The Sound of Jazz. Billie Holiday is one of a handful of really great jazz singers. Her blues are poetic, highly intense. Playing with her here today are some of the musicians who accompanied her back in the 30s and some of the greatest jazz records ever made. Among the musicians, Roy Eldridge and Doc Cheatham on trumpets, Coleman Hawkins, Lester Young, and Ben Webster on saxophone, Vic Dickinson on trombone, Jerry Mulligan on baritone sax, Mal Waldron at the piano, Milt Hinton on bass, Danny Barker on guitar, and O.C. Johnson on the drum. Billie Holiday.
5: The blues to me is like being very sad, very sick, going to church, being very happy. There's two kinds of blues. There's happy blues and there's sad blues. I don't know, the blues is sort of a mixed up thing. You just have to feel it. Anything I do sing is part of my life.

0: newest man that I've ever seen.
1: Billy could say hello, and that would be a musical experience.
2: Nat Hentoff writes about music for the Village Voice and was part of the production team that organized The Sound of Jazz. He recalls the highlight of the broadcast.
1: The song she sang, that to most people, including me, was the climax of the show, which is saying a lot when you have Basie and Monk and all those people, was one of the few songs that she herself ever wrote, Fine and Mellow. It's a basic 12-bar blues. It may be the only blues song she ever wrote, although, of course, the language of the blues, the texture of the blues, the cry of the blues was always part of what she did. Billy didn't actually write songs. She thought of a melody and she hummed it, and then her piano player or somebody else would orchestrate it, or arrange it, rather. And as for lyrics, she would write the lyrics, but then she'd consult with somebody like Arthur Herzog, who was the co-writer on Strange Fruit, and he would sort of shape it into a more singable form. The theme of the lyrics was infidelity, and Billy knew a lot about that. I don't know how you put this. She had a poor choice of men, and that was one of the reasons I think that she could sing this song and a lot of other songs that had to do with dreams and aspirations and fantasies and romance when they turn bad. She was an expert at that.

what made this the climax of the show was this. She and Lester Young, she had given him his nickname, Prez, and he was the guy who called her Lady Day, which other people came to call her. They had been very close for a long time, but then they stopped being close. And they paid very little attention to each other while we were rehearsing the show. We didn't rehearse, we just got checks and blocking. Anyway, Lester was not feeling well. And he was supposed to be in the big band sequence, and he couldn't make it. And I told him, look, in the Billy section, which was a small group, she was sitting on a stool surrounded by just a few musicians. I said, you know, you don't have to just sit down and play. When it came to his solo in the middle of Fine and Mellow, Lester stood up, and he blew the purest blues I have ever heard.

0: But when he starts in to love me, he is so fine and low.
1: Watching Billy and Lester interact, she was watching him with her eyes, with a slight smile, and it looked as if she and Lester were remembering other times, better times. And this is true. It sounds corny. In the control room, Herridge, the producer, had tears in his eyes. So did the engineer. So did I. It was just extraordinarily moving. And I think for all the times she sang this song on records and in nightclubs, this was the performance that I think meant the most to her, and it came through on The Sound of Jazz.
0: Treat me right, baby, and I'll stay home every day. Just treat me right, baby, and I'll stay.

0: after it was all over, she was so pleased with how it went. It was live, by the way. That was the time of live television. She came over and kissed me, and that's worth more than to me than the Congressional Medal of Honor.
1: Nat Hentoff recalling Billie Holiday and her performance of Fine and Mellow on the 1957 broadcast The Sound of Jazz on CBS television. Hentoff has been writing about music for The Village Voice for more than four decades.

holiday story in her later years there. And that was Fine and Mellow, of course. We've heard that one often enough. I think they must have been watched Sesame Street, that one, hasn't she? Because life is like a faucet, turn on and off. Why don't we call it a tap, I suppose? Yeah, right. Well, there we are. 16 minutes past two. Rob of Gosnell's called in. Hello to... thanks saying hello to me. Thanks for the good mix of music this afternoon. And TJ of Belmont says, hello, Alan. Nice show. Oh, that's good. We're going to Portland and Oregon in the USA in 2001. And here's the Sumpton Jazz Group. And the reason we played this, Phil Hatton gave me this one too, because he plays the clarinet.

0: Well, there we are. That was Yardbird Jubilee. No, Yardbird Suite, played by the Sumptown Jazz Group, was recorded in 2001. They were led by Gary Pearson on the piano, and he lived in Portland in Oregon. And the reason I played it is Phil Hatton's playing the clarinet and the alto sax on that one, while he spent a few years over in America as a musician. Yeah, that's right. The temperature at the moment is 20.8 degrees. The forecast, it'll go to 21, so they got it pretty close, didn't they? That's 21 minutes past 2, the temperature is right near what they was forecast. It only feels 17.5 if you're outside. The wind's coming from the northwest at 11 kilometres an hour. Oh, we've had 0.2 millimetres of rain since I came up here. I hope I wound the windows up in my car. Talking about cars.
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0: Mr. Hughes might not have done that advert, but he'd be at work this afternoon. There's elderly gentleman, him and I, got to be at work on a Saturday afternoon. Somebody's got to run the... Someone's got to run the place. Oh, if I don't cough pretty soon, I better get on with it. I was going to say, with all the other things that are happening, Commonwealth Games, football, sport, it's a wonder that him and I could come to work on a Saturday afternoon. Oh, well, here it is. What have we got next? Yes, this is a jazz band. It's called the Saints Jazz Band. They're an English jazz group.

That was called Hey Lordy Papa. Hey Lordy Papa, she used to say in the background there, if you're listening, the Saints Jazz Band, it was called, and I found it out. A little bit about the Saints Jazz Band was popular. The popularity of the Saints Jazz Band were Manchester's first jazz sons throughout the 1950s and 1960s. So they come from Manchester in England, eh? The overall individuality of style over the years from other contemporary bands engendered friends and aficionados alike to their style. The singer was called the Angel. There it was, from the Saints Jazz Band. That's interesting. That's good. I like that. There we go. 28 minutes past two. Better get on with it. Now we're going to hear Henry Red Allen, who is an American trumpeter.

0: I'm glad there was somebody around to kick on the needle when they were transcribing the Henry Red Allen from record to CD that I've got here. There it was, Wild Man Blues, written by Jelly Roll Morton in 1927. And Henry Red Allen was a American trumpet player who was born in 1908 and lived to his 59 years old. Now we're going to hear Sue Cruickshank. She's a Queensland singer. I don't think she lives in Queensland anymore. Well, that was a while back when I had this recording, I'd imagine. But it's a semi-classical song. It's a Mr. Paganini. Remember? Yeah, if you know anything about classical music, Paganini's a writer. Well, here she is, and she's asking him to play something with a bit of swing in it.
1: The concert was over in Carnegie Hall. The

0: Crookshanks and Mr. Paganini. She was born 1946, lived till 2009. She's an Australian jazz singer, actress, musician, born in the Hunter Valley region of New South Wales. And the backup was Ian Cooper, who's a Queensland violin player there, playing in the background with Mr. Paganini. Won't you bring some swing to me, yeah?
1: The program is The Swing Shift, presented by Big Al Watson on 101.7 FM and Capital Digital.
0: That's right, Saturday afternoon Swing Shift, and I pick out the music that I'm going to play for you on a Saturday afternoon, so I hope you enjoy it. Before we go any further, we'll have a community announcement.
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0: Oh, before I read the notice, I must say Kirsty's in the building getting ready to take over at 3 o'clock. And talking about nice community notices all typed out well, that's because Ros Pascoe, who's my producer this afternoon, she organises all these. Ros has been with me, like I said, he's been here since 2010 at the Capital Radio Capital Community Radio, and she's sort of the backroom lady, does a lot of the secretarial work and things like that. You don't hear her on air, she just keeps well away. She's too modest to come out here in the front. Anyhow, community notices. The first one says, Mature Adults Learning Association in Perth will commence its second semester lectures on Friday the 21st of August running from Friday the 21st and to September the 18th. I don't think that's right. I'll start again. Mature Adults Learning Association Perth will commence its second semester lectures on Friday the 21st of August, running until Friday the 18th of September. Topics include viruses versus the immune system, understanding Korea's culture and global influence, AI in practice, its daily application, a journey in time, English literature, and the big questions, and more. Oh, sounds a bit cerebral, that, doesn't it? All lectures are held at George Burnett Leisure Centre, Manning Road in Karawara. For further information and enrolments, please visit the Mature Adult Learning Association Perth website. There we are, that might be something to do. Yeah, sounds interesting. The Centre for Accessibility Australia Limited is a not-for-profit organisation dedicated to improving digital access for people living with disabilities. 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To find out more about individual services offered and how CFA Australia can assist your business, please visit their website on call Dr. Scott Hollier, their website, or call Dr. Scott Hollier on 0466 099 101. So Dr. Scott Hollier on 0466 099 101. He might be at the football this afternoon, you never know, but so wait till Monday. Next thing, Tuxedo Junction Vocal Ensemble is seeking new members to join its mixed choir, singing in four parts. The choir sings a variety of songs from pop, jazz and musical theatre, performing regularly at a variety of events around Perth, including concerts, weddings, festivals and other occasions. Rehearsals ahead. Held at the Harold Hawthorne Community Centre in Carlisle on a Thursday evening. If this is your interest to you, you'd like to know more, please call Meredith on 0403 310 518. That's for the Tuxedo Junction Vocal Ensemble. Harold Hawthorne Community Centre at Carlisle on a Thursday evening. If you call Meredith on 0403 310 518. There we are. That's the community announcements for the afternoon. Well, on my show, anyhow.

That's an interesting CD, that. It's called Cavendish Music, Aspects of Jazz. Music written by Steve Sidwell. It's got about 30, 40 tracks on it. Some of them are quite small, are quite short, but it's all music that's written by Steve Sidwell in a sort of a jazz idiom. But you don't often hear about that one. It's called One for Louise. There it was. It was a slow blues, a recreation of the likes of well-known blues music. This is something a bit more lively. This is Thanks for the Boogie Ride from the Boogie Box. It's a CD with all piano, upright piano music on it.

Thanks for the boogie ride. There it was. That's a bit of a play on words, isn't it? But playing the piano and comes from a high. Got quite a few of these called the Booby Box with about 20 on each one. I've got about four of those CDs somewhere at home. And name was Gene Corder. It was Gene Krupa and his orchestra. Gene Krupa, the very famous jazz drummer, man. 3:09, Kirsty will be here at 3 o'clock. Kim's with her, and Kim's the producer today. Yeah. Right now we're going to go to Sydney. We're going to catch the last tram. I don't know if there's last trams in Sydney anymore. Alan Brown's Australian jazz band plays jazz classics, it says. Led by drummer Alan Brown, this great classical jazz ensemble plays music by Graham Bell, Ade Monsborough, John Sangster, Jelly Roll Morton, and many more. Here they are with Alan Brown's jazz band from Sydney with The Last Tram.

number, that one called Last Trams, and it was played by Alan Brown's Australian Jazz Band from Sydney. There we are. Well, thank you for being with Ros and myself, Alan Watson, this afternoon for this very pleasant day in Perth, wasn't it? I'll be back next week at the prime time radio of 12 o'clock on a Saturday afternoon to bring you some more swing jazz music. Right now, I'll frighten Kirsty by putting on Edith Piaf a little early.

0: Edith Piaf with the poor people of Paris. Not only did I frighten Kirsty by putting that on early, I put it on early live now. I've got a minute to fill in. You're with Capital Community Radio. Ros Pascoe's with me. I'm Alan Watson, and I'm here on a Saturday afternoon to bring you swing music from the 1920s through to about the 1960s. Really good, easy listening stuff. Nice to know. So I hope you enjoyed it. Just too late to ring me now. I'm going home. But the temperature's got to 20.6, so it's got a little bit above the forecast of 20. There we are. I've finally got through, filled in enough time to tell you where you are. Capital Radio, it's 3 o'clock.
1: Thank you so much, Alan. Yes, you did that beautifully. And a very good afternoon to everyone. My name is Kirsty. This is now Golden Days of Radio, right through until 6 o'clock this evening. And I'd like to say a huge thank you, as always, to Alan for another wonderful show and for his producer extraordinaire, Roz, for taking in all those lovely calls. And I'm joined today by my producer, Kim, to take your calls. If you wanted to pop a call in during today's show, the number is 9364 9888, or if you'd like to send through a text on our text line, 0491 866 22. 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And Golden Days of Radio is heard every Saturday afternoon from 3 till 6. So we'll have a look at our weather. As Alan said, it's currently 20.6. We did get to a top of 21.3 just a little while ago at 25 past 2. And for the rest of the evening, we're going to have light winds becoming northerly, 15 to 20 kilometres per hour. Going down to 11 tonight, not quite as cold as last night. And then for tomorrow, Sunday the 26th of July, a maximum of 19. It'll be a cloudy day. There's going to be a very high chance of showers, most likely in the morning, anywhere up to 5 millimetres. And the winds will be north to northwesterly and then shifting southwesterly in the morning and becoming light in the evening. And then the showers will abate, and it's going down to 8 degrees from Sunday into Monday the 27th of July, and then a similar top of 19, and it will be a partly cloudy day with light winds. So just a few showers tomorrow and back to this beautiful mid-winter weather. Okay, well, we're going to start off today's program of Golden Days of Radio, all your romantic, nostalgic favourites and musical numbers from the 30s right through to the late 70s. We're going to go back to around 1941 with this one to start off today's show.

in love with you. Don't know if you really care.

Oh, ballad there from Dinah Washington, There I Go. And we started off today's program with the Tommy Dorsey Orchestra featuring Frank Sinatra and the Pied Piper on vocals with Street of Dreams. And Frank Sinatra did another version of that song about 25 years later in 1966 when he appeared at the Sands Hotel with the Count Basie Orchestra and did a great version of that song as well. Okay, we're going to hear now from one of the great singers, actors, and dancers of the 20th century.

was a big hit for Frankie Lane back in 1952 and won the Academy Award for Best Song of that year. High Noon, Do Not Forsake Me. We also heard from Guy Mitchell and Rosemary Clooney. We love playing duets here on Golden Days with Marrying for Love. Remember that? And we started off with Fred Astaire and Dream Dancing, a song written by Cole Porter. And that featured in Fred Astaire's film from 1943, I think it was, You'll Never Get Rich. And his lovely co-star in the film was Rita Hayworth, who he actually privately said years later was his favourite dancing partner. She was actually a wonderful dancer. So there we go, a little bit of nostalgic information there for you. Now, the Royal Freshwater Bay Yacht Club in Peppermint Grove is holding its annual art exhibition on Friday the 31st of July until Sunday the 2nd of August between 10 a.m. and 5 p.m. daily. This free exhibition showcases a diverse range of artworks by talented local artists. Proceeds will directly support Spectrum Space. Their opening night is on Thursday, the 30th of July, between 6 and 8 p.m., and tickets include delicious canapés and beverages. So bookings for this event can be made by visiting the Yacht Club's website, or you can call 9286-8200. And that number again for the Royal Freshwater Bay Yacht Club's annual art exhibition, 9286-8200.

That was the Springfields featuring a very young Dusty Springfield. That was a group that was formed with Dusty and her brother and a friend, and that was a huge hit for them in 1962, Island of Dreams. It reached number 5 in the UK charts and was on the charts for 26 weeks. So thought I'd get a little bit of a rare Dusty there for you. And we also had an instrumental version of Charles Aznavour's song She, performed by Mexican pianist Pepe Jaramillo. Okay, we're going to go now to a bit of Australian talent for you.

Green Leaves of Summer, which was an Oscar-nominated song from around 1960, and that was performed by Nelson Riddle's orchestra. We also heard from Ella Fitzgerald with a big hit of hers in the late 60s, Misty Blue, and we started off with Ricky May, the late great Ricky May, and I'm Confessing That I Love You. And I've had an SMS from Vivian. She says it's very strange listening to the program at home instead of in the studio. So big hello to you, Vivian. She'll be a producer tonight for Capital Country, which is right after Golden Days. So remember to stay tuned, 6 till 8 o'clock. And Vivian especially loved hearing Frankie Lane's High Noon. That's the first time I've played that, actually, for a long time. So it's good to pull out some of the favourites, isn't it? And remember, if you would like to pop through a call or an SMS, our SMS line is 0491 866 22. Or if you'd like to talk to my producer, Kim, our number here at Capital is 9364 9888. You're listening to Kirsty, and this is Golden Days of Radio. Myself and my producer, Kim, are with you right through until 6 o'clock this evening. And a big hello to everyone who's listening to Capital Community Radio on Capital Digital. Okay, we're going to go through to the 1940s now with this one, a great favourite for all you British listeners out there.

I'm going to go to the hospital.

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I'll see the shapes and circles under your nose cone. It's flipping like a teddy movie and you know.

Now in the train, they're on the way.

Al Martino, Can't Take My Eyes Off You. There were lots of versions of that wonderful song. I know there was one by Andy Williams as well. And we had a song, we could hear it a little bit, a lot of snap, crackle and pop, very old song by Flanagan and Allen, and that was called Corn Silk. I didn't happen to listen to the CD on that one, so yeah, it's not the best quality, but hopefully you managed to glean some of the lyrics out of that one. Okay, well, we're coming up to almost 4:45. It's time speeding along. I hope you're having a lovely afternoon. It's beautiful weather out there. We're going to get a little bit of rain tomorrow, but I hope you're enjoying a nice sunny winter Saturday afternoon. Okay, we're going to hear now from Vera Lynn.

Nat King Cole live in 1960 at the Sands Hotel with The Continental. We also heard from Winifred Atwell with Scott Joplin's The Entertainer, and we started off that trio with Vera Lynn, If We Only Have Love. Well, I've got time for two, maybe three songs just before the hour, and then I'll give you an update on our weather at 4 o'clock. Let's hear a song now from one of those wonderful Hollywood musicals from the late 1940s.

0: That number there from the 1953 musical The Bandwagon, that was Dancing in the Dark by the MGM Studio Orchestra. You might remember that was performed by Fred Astaire and Sid Charisse. We also heard from Helen Reddy, The Old Fashioned Way, and we started that trio with Judy Garland and Peter Lawford, A Fella with an Umbrella from the musical Easter Parade. And I've had a call from Roland from Duncraig. Hello, Roland, you're enjoying the playlist, and he wanted to let everyone know today is the anniversary of the passing of British saxophonist Freddie Gardner, who died on this day back in 1950. Sadly, he was only 39 years old, but his music lives on as well. So he's a wonderful saxophonist. I do like to play him in my show. So thank you so much for that, Roland. And we're just after 4 o'clock now. You're listening to Capital Community Radio, 101.7 FM and Capital on Perth Digital. My name's Kirsty. I'm joined by my producer, Kim, and you're listening to Golden Days of Radio. We'll be with you right through until 6 o'clock this evening with all your favourite nostalgic numbers from the 30s right through to the 70s. Lots of duets, movie musicals and ballads, up-tempo numbers. We can put a little bit of everything in there for you. And if you'd like to pop in a call during the show, have a chat to my producer. The number is 9364 9888, or if you'd like to send through a message on our text line, the number is 0491 8666 22. It's currently 19.7 at the moment, and for the rest of the evening we're going to have light winds, 15 to 20 kilometres per hour, down to a low tonight of 11, and then for tomorrow, Sunday the 26th of July, a cloudy day with a top of 19, with a high chance of showers, most likely in the morning, anywhere from 1 to 5 millimetres. And then we'll be clearing up for Monday the 27th of July after a bit of a chillier low of 8. We're going for another top of 19, and it will be a partly cloudy day with light winds. I don't think there's any more rain making an appearance until about next Friday. So, yes, might as well enjoy these lovely days, although there are a few cold mornings about, aren't there? Okay, well, let's see. Oh, let me turn the page here. Who have I got? Ah, an old favourite to start off the second hour of Golden Days, Bing Crosby.
1: 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When I take my sugar to tea, every Sunday afternoon we forget about our cares, rubbing elbows at the Ritz with those millionaires. When I take my sugar to tea, I'm as ritzy as I can be, 'cause I never take her where the gang goes. 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

Ah, they did wonderful duets, didn't they? Billy Eckstein and Sarah Vaughan with Irving Berlin's Remember. And we also heard from Bing Crosby, and he was backed by the Buddy Cole Trio with When I Take My Sugar to Tea. Well, we're going to go back to the 30s now, and this next lady was known as the First Lady of Swing, Mildred Bailey.

You're the moment in my life that comes and goes. But then again, I don't suppose you were ever meant to stay. You're the skip beat in my heart.

Well, that was a big hit for the Weavers back in 1950. Good night, Irene. Good night. And we had a coffee break from Tony Bennett. And we started off that trio with Mildred Bailey, You're the Moment in My Life. Now, the Aging Well Expo 2026 will be held at the Perth Convention and Exhibition Centre, located at 21 Mounts Bay Road in the city, on Friday the 31st of July and Saturday the 1st of August from 9:30 a.m. until 4 p.m. Discover expert advice, practical tools and resources designed to support every stage of ageing. 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So for further information, visit the Aging Well Expo Perth 2026 website.

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Well, we heard there from Australian singer Jill Perryman singing a song written by the great Cole Porter, I Love Paris. And we started off that duo with Glenn Miller and his orchestra, When Johnny Comes Marching Home, one of those great wartime songs. And he was joined on vocal there by Tex Beneke, Marion Hutton and the Modernaires. Now, this next singer hailed from Britain and he had a big hit with this song back in 1955.

in mind tomorrow. Better days you'll find tomorrow. 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Without a word of warning, you're yawning, and then the night will fade and morning is dawning again. Oh, the sun will shine above tomorrow. You will fall in love

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You're yawning, and then the night will fade and morning.

0: rich we're gonna be.
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0: be. 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
0: Well, this one's for free.

Well, a lovely version of Hoagy Carmichael's song Stardust, and that was performed by British pianist George Shearing, and he was backed by Billy May's orchestra. We had a duet by Dinah Shore and Tony Martin, A Penny a Kiss, A Penny a Hug, and we started off with British singer Johnny Brandon and Tomorrow from 1955. 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The number is 0491 866 22. Okay, we did a song from 1955, and I have another popular one here from the same year for you.

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That's the sound of AusAlert, Australia's new emergency messaging system. 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

from the musical Seven Brides for Seven Brothers, Wonderful, Wonderful Day, and performed by Jane Powell. We also heard from Australian singer David Campbell with Perhaps, Perhaps, Perhaps, which we usually associate with Doris Day, don't we? And we started off with Alma Cogan and Dreamboat. Well, we're coming up to 4:45 already. Thank you so much for your company this afternoon. I hope you're having a wonderful Saturday afternoon and enjoying this lovely sunshine that we're getting. And we're going to go back all the way now to 1946 with a song from Irving Berlin's musical, Annie, Get Your Gun.

Frank Ifield with Dark Moon. And we went back to 1946 with Artie Shaw's orchestra, I Got the Sun in the Morning, from the musical Annie Get Your Gun. And the vocal on that track was a young Mel Torme and his Meltones. And I've had a call from Marilyn from Medina. A big hello to you, Marilyn, who's enjoying the music, and she's been tuned in all afternoon. That's good to hear. She was also tuned in to Alan's show as well. So that's lovely to hear. Thank you for your call, Marilyn. Okay, we're going to go back to the mid-1940s again with Billie Holiday.

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He'd follow me around, lift me up, tear me down, till I'd be so bewildered I wouldn't know what to do. Might as well give up the fight again. I know darn well he'll convince me that he's right again. 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

0: 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What's your name?
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0: Oh, I'm no stranger. Been waiting every evening for you to walk by.
1: Keep waiting. I'm still walking.
0: Oh, what's your name?
1: None of your business.
0: 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But I'll just call you Linda.
1: Well, how did you guess?

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1: Well, could I see you again sometime?
0: Maybe.
1: How about Saturday night?
0: Well...
1: Shall I pick you up at 8?
0: Okay.
1: Oh, boy, that's a date.
0: Bye now.

And we also heard from Billie Holiday, That Old Devil Called Love. And I've had a call from Glenda from Kublup, who's enjoying the show. Lovely to hear from you, Glenda. Well, I've got time for one, maybe two more songs before 5 o'clock, and then I'll give you a recap of our weather at 5 o'clock.

0: Ray Conniff and 17. Gosh, I can't remember back that far. A long, long time ago. And we also heard from Jerry Vale with Go Chase a Moonbeam. And I had a call from Pauline from Quinn's Rocks. Hello to you, Pauline. She's enjoying the music, bringing back lots of happy memories for her. That's wonderful to hear. That's what we're here for, Pauline. Well, you're listening to Kirsty here on Golden Days of Radio on Capital Community Radio 101.7 FM and Capital Digital. And I'm joined by my producer, Kim. And the number here at Capital, if you'd like to pop in a call, 9364 9888, or if you'd like to send through a message on our text line with your name and suburb attached, 0491 866 22. And the current temperature is it's dropped a little bit in the last hour. It's now 18.5, and we're going down to a low tonight of 11 and a top tomorrow for Sunday the 26th of July of 19. A cloudy day with a high chance of showers in the morning, anywhere from 1 to 5 millimetres. The winds will be north to northwesterly and then shifting southwesterly in the morning and becoming light in the evening. And then for Monday the 27th of July, it'll be drying up with a chilly night overnight into Monday, going down to 8, and then another top of 19, and it'll also be a partly cloudy day with light winds. And then no more rain in the week till about Friday, so a little bit for us tomorrow. Okay, well, Golden Days of Radio is heard every Saturday afternoon from 3 till 6. Thank you so much for your company this afternoon. And we're going to start off our third hour of Golden Days with a popular one. You'll all be singing along to this one.
1: How do you do?
2: How do you do?
1: Fine, how are you?
2: Fine.

Julie Andrews with Crazy World from her movie Victor Victoria, and that song was written by Henry Mancini. And we also heard Johnny Mercer and the Pied Pipers with Zippity Doodah, which won the Academy Award for Best Song in 1947 and was from the Disney musical Song of the South. Well, we have a lot of Harry Secombe fans out there in Golden Days land, so this one's for you.

Wow, that was the original Broadway South Pacific Orchestra with the overture to South Pacific. You probably would have recognised all those wonderful Rodgers and Hammerstein numbers in that. We also heard from Eileen Woods and Mike Douglas with So This Is Love from the 1950 Disney film Cinderella, which was considered one of his greatest achievements. And we also started off that trio with Harry Secombe and Moonlight and Roses. Now, you're all invited to a free online concussion education session presented by physio and concussion researcher Dr. Gemma Keeves on Wednesday, the 29th of July at 6:30 p.m. Parents, players, community and school coaches and health professionals are welcome. 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

0: 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He's a demon. He is a devil. He is a dog.
1: Well, the one and only Betty Hutton, he's a demon. And we also heard from Bobby Darin with Billy May's orchestra with Softly as in a Morning Sunrise. I don't think there were many up-tempo versions of that song, but as always, Bobby Darin did well, didn't he? Now we're going to go all the way back to Australia in 1949 with this one.

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Oh, why can't we all do the same as you? Oh,

another favourite of our Golden Days listeners, Nelson Eddy and Jeanette MacDonald, Will You Remember, from their musical Maytime. And we also heard from George Trevor's orchestra with the Kookaburra Samba, and the vocal on that track was by Johnny Wade. And I've had a few calls come in. A big hello to Mary from Two Rocks, who's enjoying the music, and also to Steve from Naranda. And I've had a call also from Aaron from Woodvale, who said he's listening to the show in his workshop and he's renovating a very old 1935 Remington typewriter. So that's really wonderful to hear. I learnt on a manual typewriter in high school and then went to business college and learnt on an electric typewriter, which was really whiz-bang back then, and then finally progress to the computer. So if there's one thing I can do, I think it's type. But there you go, they're not even actually teaching the kids in school how to do proper typing anymore, which is a bit of a shame. It's going to be a lost art, unfortunately. I think they all type with their thumbs now, don't they? Oh well, the good old days. So thank you to all of you for calling in. That's lovely. Okay, well, you're listening to Golden Days of Radio, and we're here with you right through until 6 o'clock, and Noel is setting up in the other studio to present Capital Country for you, with Viviane producing at 6 o'clock, so please stay tuned. I'm joined by my producer Kim, and if you wanted to pop in a call in the last 26 minutes of the show, the number here at Capital is 93649888, or if you'd like to send through a message on our text line, the number is 0491 866 22.

0: on the corner. Once I heard a customer complain, you never seem to show the fruit we all love so. That's why business hasn't been the same. I don't like your peaches, they are full of stones, but I like bananas because they have no bones. Bodio, don't give me tomatoes, can't stand ice cream cones, but I like bananas because they have no bones. No matter where I go, with Susie May or Anna, I want the world to know I must have my banana. Cabbages and onions hurt my singing tones, but I like bananas because they have no bones. Now I don't care for muffins, I don't like buttered scones.
1: Ah, but I like bananas because they have no bones.
0: I don't like giggling flappers, I don't like ancient crones.
1: Ah, but I like bananas because they have no bones.
0: In fig leaves and bearskins, strip you girls often trip on. Why not have banana skins? They're easy things to slip on. I can't bear tax collectors, especially one who phones.
1: But I like bananas because they have no bones.
0: I don't like a crooner of the blues he moans. But
2: we like bananas because they have no bones.
0: I don't like politicians, they're human gramophones.
2: We like bananas because they have no bones.
0: I never cared for drink, to me it seems so sinful. Though when you come to think, bananas get a skinful. I don't like the bagpipes and I can't stand saxophones.

And that was Billy Cotton in his band I Like Bananas. A lot of what was said is still quite relevant today, isn't it? We also had the trio of Peggy Lee, Bing Crosby, slipped another Bing in there for you, and Bob Hope with the Merry-Go-Runaround. And we started off that set with a ballad by Ray Charles with Ruby. And so thank you so much for calling in, Tony and Denise from Harrisdale. They especially enjoyed the Johnny Mercer song Zippity Doodah. And also to Richard from Dianella. Thank you to all of you for calling in. Okay, we're going to hear from another favourite now. I'm sure you love this lady.

Judith Durham and Max Bygraves with My Happiness. And we also heard from Doris Day from the, I think it was about 1950 she recorded that, Choo Choo Train. And we're going to hear now from one of our great local talents.

Wow, that was Louis Prima with Sam Butera and the Witnesses and Night Train. And we heard James Flynn with The Shadow of Your Smile. Well, I'm about to head off now, hand you over to Noel for Capital Country. I'd like to say a big thank you to my producer, Kim, and to everyone who phoned in and got in touch today. It's been wonderful.

to hear from you. And I'm going to send you off with one more song, The Merry Max with Pop Goes the Weasel. This is Kirsty signing off from Golden Days, and I hope you have a lovely weekend. Bye for now.

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The Wild Westerner from Duane Eddy and his Rebels. Hi, listeners. Noel Bonney here with 2 hours of 50s and 60s, also 70s and 80s country and western music. Big thank you to Kirsty and assistant Kim for another fine selection of tunes. And Vivian is kindly looking after me tonight. Vivian's number here at the station, 9364 9888, if you'd like to say hello, or you can text on 0491 866 22. Here's Ellen Jackson.

Dolly Parton, Baby I'm Burton, and the Glencoes with Who's a Nanny? Alan Jackson is a revenue man. Yeah, get him if I can. Good song. Well, currently in Perth City, 15 degrees. The winds are calm. Relative humidity of 58%. And at 2:30, we reached 21.3 degrees. And we're going down to 11 tonight. Maximum 19 expected for Sunday the 26th of July. And tomorrow will be cloudy. Very high chance of showers, most likely in the morning. Winds up 30 k's. That possible rainfall from 1 to 5 mils. On the Monday is a partly cloudy day with light winds. 20% chance of rain. Minimum 8. Maximum 19. Partly cloudy Tuesday. And the Wednesday is sunny. Yep, Frank Ifield.

for Tammy Wynette at 18 minutes past six. Here on Capital Country and Western, good loving makes it right. And did you recognise George Jones and Gene Pitney? Good combo there, Mockingbird Hill. Nice waltzy number. And Frank Ifield with the Don Gibson number. Lonesome number one. Now, the Mighty Shadows had a monumental instrumental, Apache, in 1960. 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

0: song from Billy Joe Spears, If You Want Me, 1977. Slim Whitman, his take on My Blue Heaven. And the Southern Gentleman, Sonny James, his vocal version of Apache. Now, if your name just happens to be Sally, you will enjoy these.
1: Come in!

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36 minutes to 7 o'clock here on Capital Country and Western with Noel and Vivienne. Thanks for your company tonight on the show. Burr Lives with My Gal Sal, Hank Cochran, Sally Was a Good Old Girl, and Johnny Horton, Sal's Got a Sugar Lip. Now, Family History WA is celebrating National Family History Month this August, with a diverse program of free events designed to inspire anyone interested in discovering their family story. Suitable for beginners and experienced researchers alike, the program features talks, presentations and workshops led by experienced family historians to help participants build research skills and uncover their ancestry. So for further information and to view the full program, please visit the Family History WA website. Let's have a laugh now with Jim Stafford.

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Yes, the killer slipped and it cost him his life. And Patty said as she roared out of town, you gotta watch your step when you know that

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He was out of Tasmania. One Small Photograph of You. And Jim Stafford. Yippee-yi-yay, Cow Patty. Some crazy stuff, but yes, very clever. You'll know Jim Stafford from Spiders and Snakes, and Linda Ronstadt with a country crossover. When Will I Be Loved? Yeah, indeed, was a US country number one of 1975, and number one also on the Billboard pop charts. How about that? Well, now we shall have Casey Jones. Do you recall the TV series starring Alan Hale? It ran for just one season from 1957 to 1958. For 32 episodes.

you heard the story of the hot rod race that fatal day when the Ford and the Mercury went out to play. Well, this is the inside story, and I'm here to say it was a kid that was driving that Model A. It's got a Lincoln motor, and it's really souped up, but that Model A body makes it look like a pup. It's got 12 cylinders, uses them all with an overdrive that just won't stall. It's got a four-barrel carb and dual exhaust, four living gears, so you can really get lost. It's got safety tubes, and I'm not scared. The brakes are good, and the tires are fair. We left San Pedro late one night. The moon and the stars were shining bright. Everything went fine up the Grapevine Hill. We was passing cars like they were standing still.

accident had passed us by. A remark was made, there's a car for me, but by then the taillights are all you could see. Well, the fellas ripped me for being behind, so I started to make that Lincoln unwind. I took my foot off the gas, and man alive, I shoved it down into overdrive. Well, I wound it up to 110, twist the speedometer cable off the end. I had my foot feet clear to the floor, said that's all there is, and there ain't no more. Went around a corner and I passed a truck. I whispered a prayer just for luck. Fenders clicking, a guardrail post. The guys beside me were white as gold. I guess they thought I'd lost my sense. The telephone poles looked like a picket fence. They said, slow down, I see spots. 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

corner with the tires on the side, you can feel the tension. 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I said, hold on, I got a license to fly, and a Cadillac pulled over. 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And all of a sudden, the rod started knocking, went down in a dip and started rocking. I look in my mirror, and the red light was blinking. Cops was after my hot rod Lincoln.

8 minutes to 7 o'clock here on Capital Country and Western with Noel and Vivienne. Yeah, Wanda Jackson in country mode in the middle of a heartache. Rockabilly artist Charlie Ryan with his Timberline Riders, his take on Hot Rod Lincoln from 1960. Went top five in Perth and was paired with Johnny Bond's version as well. 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

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Shine.

Artie Robbins with South of the Border. Very good. George Hamilton the Fourth with his take on Early Morning a Rain. And Dwight Yoakam from the album Under the Covers, Things We Said Today. Indeed, a Lennon McCartney composition. Ah, good to hear from you, Steve. You enjoyed Mockingbird Hill by George Jones and Gene Pitney. You have a good night, Steve. Vince Gill now.

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0: Poor dog. 12 minutes past 7 here on Capital Country and Western. Reg Lindsay hailed from Waverley in New South Wales. They gotta quit kicking my dog around. Hank Snow with The Wishing Well, Down in the Well, 1965. Nice groovy number. And Vince Gill with Eliza Jane. The King now in country mode.
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Upper Valley PTA girl, Jeannie C. Riley, good enough to be your wife. 1971, Bush balladeer Tom Maxwell reckons one lifetime's not enough. Very thought-provoking, I'd say. A song recorded in Tamworth. And the king of rock and roll in country mode, Elvis Presley, When My Blue Moon Turns to Gold Again, way back in 1956. Previously, we heard the TV theme to Cheyenne, and Cheyenne Bodie was played by Clint Walker, and it ran from 1958 to 1962 for 108 episodes. Yes, I used to get to watch part of that show, and then I was sent to bed. Well, there you go. Well, he's known as the young sheriff.

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Hank Williams, we've got him coming up right now.

0: at 7:30. Hank Williams with his debut chart entry from 1947. Move It On Over. And he was with his Drifting Cowboys. Ray Price with Crazy Arms. And he's known as the Young Sheriff. Farron Young with Alone With You. Well, you're with Noel and Vivienne on Capital Country and Western. Thanks for joining us tonight on the show. We'll be here until 8 o'clock. Then Alan Voke will present Capital Jukebox. Here's Glen Campbell with a traditional folk song dating to the early 19th century.
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Little King was wondering what the Sam Hill is going on. And Frankie Davidson with Gundawindi Grey. And Gundawindi is a rural town in Queensland. Heard a great version of Shenandoah from Glenn Campbell. Fantastic. The Jubera Research Group meets on the third Sunday of each month, February to November, at the Okine Community Centre in McDonald Street. 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Visitors and new members are always welcome, and meetings start at 2 p.m. There are regular guest speakers, and a scrumptious afternoon tea is provided. So for further information about the Jubera Research Group, please call Jan on 0411 059 383. That's Jan on 0411 059 383, or you can call Vivienne here at the station. She'd be more than happy to help you out on 9364 9888. 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

0: Slim Dusty is the Cunnamulla Fella, a stockman from outback Queensland. And Rocky Top came from Buck Owens and his Buckaroos out of Tennessee. And to kick that set off, we had Ronnie Millsap, yes, having daydreams about night things. It was a country and number one of 1975. It's a very good evening to you, Eddie from Helena Valley. So Vivian said you're digging the tunes tonight on Capital Country and Western. Good on you there. And I received a message, text message from Sylvia Marbo. You're both enjoying the music. Great to hear. Have a great night there, guys. Here's Lawn Green.
1: Now, look up. Against the sky, see that silhouette of man and pony? You hear the clatter of that fearless, dashing messenger as he goes riding by? That's the Pony Express.

0: 5 minutes to 8 o'clock, and at 8 o'clock, Alan Voke will present Capital Jukebox. Indigenous country artist Jimmy Little was actively performing from 1951 up until his passing in 2012. Nice poppy number, Walking, Talking, Teardrops. And I never picked cotton, says Roy Clark. And Lorne Green, the Ringo Man with Pony Express. Great to receive your SMS, Never Morley. I'm glad you enjoyed the show. Have a good evening there. Well, Jim Ed Brown.
1: Pop a top again. I've just got time.

Brown with Popper Top. Oh, hi there, Tony and Denise. You were bopping along to Cunnamulla Fella from Slim Dusty. Thanks for calling in, guys. Well, it's been great to have your company tonight on Capital Country and Western. Your phone calls and comments are most appreciated. And a big thanks to Vivian for helping us out tonight. Now, Alan Voke is ready to go in Studio 2 with Capital Jukebox. This is Noel Bonney and Vivian wishing you all a very good evening. Thanks for listening. Bye for now.

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The time is 8 o'clock.

Yes, good evening and welcome to Capital Saturday Night Jukebox. And I am your host, Alan Voke, and my producer is the dancing queen herself, Silvina Martinez. Yes, she does the rotational shift as well on the Jukebox Saturday night. So she's on the other side of the mic tonight. Now, a very big thank you to Noel Bonney and his producer, Vivian, for another wonderful Capital Country program. And I think Noel's back next week, and you'll be able to enjoy some more music while Colleen's having a break. Now, who have we got entertaining you tonight? Well, we have Wanda Jackson, Carl Perkins, Buddy Holly, Ricky Nelson, the Shirelles, Connie Francis, K-Star, Dixie Cups, Kalen Twins. Oh, the list goes on, so stay tuned, put your feet up, stay warm. And if you're watching the TV, turn the volume down and turn the radio up. Now we've got Wanda Jackson for you.

I'm sleeping. He don't know I'm gonna leave. He'd wake up by the fireplace and he'd sit there and howl.

0: Well, opening bracket today, that was Buddy Holly with Peggy Sue, Carl Perkins with This Old House, and Wanda Jackson started that bracket with Let's Have a Party. You're listening to Capital Radio Saturday Night Jukebox Program. And now we'll have a little word.
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Well, what can one say about that? Lady with a lovely voice, Connie Francis, Who's Sorry Now? And the Shirelles, with Soldier Boy, and Ricky Nelson started that bracket with Never Be Anyone Else. 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I'm your host, Alan Voke, and my producer is our very own dancing queen, Silvina Martinez. And together we're going to bring you 3 hours of great artists and great music where our listeners can rediscover the great music and bringing back memories. And you hear them right here, 24 hours a day. Now, a lady with another lovely voice, K-Star, with Rock and Roll Waltz.

Well, that was the Kalin Twins there with When, and the Dixie Cups with Chapel of Love, and Kay started that bracket with Rock and Roll Waltz. Any songs that we play tonight, they're all going to be middle of the road, not going to be real heavy, heavy rock and roll, but if any of them bring back good memories, yeah, give us a ring, give Sylvain a ring on 9364-9888 and let her know when, because music, you can relate to things we did in our teen years and even in our later years in life, and brings a lot of enjoyment. Now, coming up, Marvin Rainwater with Whole Lotta Woman.

the talented Everly Brothers there with Kathy's Clown, and before that we had Wilbert Harrison with Kansas City and Marvin Rainwater with Whole Lot of a Woman. And a big hello to Jeff and Middle Swan. He says he feels like a teenager listening to tonight's show on Cavill Radio is number two after his lovely wife who is number one. You're a very smart man there, Jim. One, for listening to Capital Radio, and two, for putting your wife up there as number one on the pedestal. And yes, we can't live with them and we can't live without them, can we? I was going to play that song earlier on, but it was a bad copy I had, so thank you very much for your call, Jeff. And yeah, as I say, music keeps us young. I won't give your age away. He's not old, and but he's given us his age. But yes, music makes the world go around, brings back great memories. I know as a teenager, we're around about the same. Well, I'm a couple of years younger than you, 2 years younger than you, Jeff. But yeah, this music, it does. It brings back memories. You play a song, not because I'm on air, but in the radio, in the car radio and whatever, and you think, oh, and I look at my wife and she'll go, oh, we were at so-and-so then, remember that? We didn't have a motor car, but we were walking down the street holding hands and the music was blaring out of the shops and so forth. And it does bring back good memories. Occasionally a song, you know, does bring back a bit of hard times, because it might have been a song that our parents liked and with them passing on. But then again, that's life. They still live with us, don't they? Now, we've got a lovely song coming up now, Till I Waltz Again by Teresa Brewer.

Well, that was Mr. Neil Sedaka entertaining you there with O'Carroll, and then before that we had Red River Rock by Johnny and the Hurricanes, and Teresa Brewer opened up that set with Till I Waltz Again With You. Now, coming up, Rock and Roll Waltz Is Here by Danny and the Juniors.

0: Well, that was Gene Chandler entertaining you with the Duke of Earl, and before that, Danny and the Junior with Rock and Roll is Here to Stay. And good evening, Sylvina.
1: Hello, Alan.
0: Very good seeing you dancing through the window to get to the producer's area.
1: I get my exercise here all the time.
0: So do my eyeballs. They're moving in the head as I see you dancing through the window, sweetie. And what do you got for us tonight?
1: Well, do you like singing?
0: I do, but I can't sing.
1: Yeah, me neither. But we could join this choir. It's Here's Something to Brighten Up a Cold Wintry Afternoon. The Fremantle Women's Choir presents Colour My World, a concert of assorted colourful songs. That sounds good, doesn't it? Colourful songs. On Sunday, the 2nd of August, 3 p.m. at St. Luke's Anglican Church, 20 Monument Street in Mossburn Park. A light afternoon tea after the concert is included, and there's a hamper raffle. For further information, including booking details, call Catherine on 0409 865 870. That's Catherine on 0409 865 870, or tickets will be also be available at the door. And if you missed any of that, you can give me a call on 9364 9888, and I'll give you all the details.
0: Well, thank you very
1: much. Without singing.
0: Without singing. look, I sing in the shower, sing in the motor car, and I still think people look at me thinking, what's happening to that bloke in the car next to me?
1: No, I dance. I dance in the car, and people go, what's she doing? It's like, yeah, you like it? I'm dancing.
0: Yeah. So, some people are too tight, too...
1: If it's good music, it doesn't matter where you are, you dance.
0: Yeah. Music brings a lot of enjoyment to people, whether they're able-bodied or disabled. And as I say, people can do chair yoga, they can dance in their wheelchairs, they can play sport. I've been watching the Commonwealth Games.
1: Oh, yeah.
0: Volume down. Watching the program, and my wife gives me a running commentary, but we're listening into Capital Radio at the same time. Been very enjoyable, and Australia's going well. Now, you'll come back later on, won't you? And
1: I will after I make you a cup of tea.
0: After you make a cup of tea, okay, I'll look forward to that.
1: Sounds good.
0: Stir it three times to the right, two to the left, and jiggle the bag five times.
1: Oh, okay. I was just going to put the water on the tea bag and that's it.
0: Yeah, I'm going to say I'll make me own them, won't I? Thank you for all your hard work out there in the production area.
1: No worries.
0: Now, coming up is Johnny Tillotson with Poetry in Motion, which is my producer's first choice tonight. And let's take it from there. Thank you.

Well, that was Mr. Johnny Cash, You're the Nearest Thing to Heaven. And before that, we had Johnny Tillotson with Poetry in Motion, which was my producer Sylvina's first choice. Now, coming up, a lovely song, Tammy by Connie Francis.

Well, that was Mr. Jim Reeves there with Peace in the Valley, and before that, Paul Anka with Diana and Jean Pitney, my wife's, one of my wife's favourite artists, Something's Getting Hold of Me, and it wasn't me, and Connie Francis started that bracket with a lovely song called Tammy. Now the time is 10 minutes past the hour of 10. You're listening to Capital Radio, broadcasting from picturesque Wireless Hill Park in Ardross, Perth, Western Australia. And you'll always hear easy listening favourites that live on 24 hours a day. I'm your host tonight, Alan Voke, and my producer is our very own dancing queen, Silvina Martinez. She's a producer, presenter, and she does the jukebox show as well on the rotational shift. Now, coming up, Danny and the Belmonts with The Wanderer.

Well, that was Johnny Burnett there with Yours 16. And before that, Jan and Dean, Surf City. Real little bit of a surfy one for those who are still out there on their surfboards doing a bit of a surf in the mornings and the early evenings. And Danny and the Belmonts with The Wanderers. 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And a big hello to Denise from Kinross. She's enjoying the program. And a big hello to Neville from Curtin. He's enjoying the show as well. And thank you all for your listening company. And I hope you're watching the Commonwealth Games with the volume down and tuned in to Capital Radio, which I do and my wife do. Whenever something important is on like that, we still watch it. Now, coming up, one of my favourite female artists, Patsy Cline, with Crazy.

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All the golden best music, jazz, rock and roll, pop, classic, country, soul, dance band and soft gospel. Yes, you hear them here 24/7. Now we just heard from Johnny Burnett with Dreaming, Trini Lopez, This Land Is Your Land, and Patsy Cline with Crazy. And that was Sylvina, my producer, tonight's second producer's choice. And I believe that's her favourite. And Patsy Cline, as I said, I think she's the only one, Shirley Bassey and many other artists done, but definitely Patsy Cline with Crazy. I think she's the number one. Now, coming up, a good find old rocker from early days here in Australia, Mr. Johnny O'Keefe with Mockingbird. Oh, no, before we do that, big hello to Rob of Gosnells. He's enjoying the show. Thank you for your listening company, Rob. You're a staunch supporter of Capital Radio. And Steve, my brother from another mother, from Naranda. Poetry in Motion is one of his favourite songs. It has got a great feel about it, isn't it? Poetry in Motion, good music and all the rest of it. Now, I hope you're having an enjoyable Saturday night, Steve. I know you work very hard in what you do for a career, and we will catch up again. Eve's looking forward to it. Coming up for your listening enjoyment, as I said, the old rock and roll king of Australia, Johnny O'Keefe with Mockingbird.

Another lovely song there by Michael Jones called Faith, and Petula Clark with My Love, and Johnny O'Keefe, the old Aussie king of rock and roll, with Mockingbird. Now coming up, the king himself, Mr. Elvis Presley, with Jailhouse Rock. You heard it right here on Capital 101.7 FM. Our number here is 9364 9888, and our texting SFN number is 0491 866 622. I'm your host tonight, Alan Voker, and my producer is Capital's very own Dancy Queen, Sylvina Martinez.

0: Well, there, what can one say there? The beautiful voice of Dusty Springfield with I Will Follow Him. And before that, we had Sue Thompson, James Hold the Ladder, James. And Elvis Presley started that bracket with Jailhouse Rock. And I did replay Chapel of Love because one of our listeners said, oh, I came in and I only heard part of it. Could you play it again? I thought, we're accommodating here at Capital Radio. So I thought, our other listeners wouldn't mind, so I just replayed it, so I wasn't having a senior moment. And now, coming up, for your listening enjoyment, we have our very own dancing queen, my producer tonight, Sylvina, and she has an announcement for us. How are you, Sylvina?
1: Do you like playing bingo?
0: I like playing bingo not.
1: Yeah. I go to bingo with my friends, but the only disappointing bit in this bingo is that they don't say like legs 11 and they say 11, you know, 1, 1, 11 and
0: boring.
1: I'm thinking, yeah, I like the legs 11 and, you know, the two ducks 22 and things like that. I went to another bingo in Carousel and that one's a music one and that one was great fun because they play a little bit of music and you've got to guess what it is and you've got it in your bingo card. So it's really good. It's at the Carousel.
0: I did add one of those type of quizzes, but that was on a cruise ship.
1: Yeah.
0: I only played your couple of seconds and you have to try to guess the song or the artist.
1: Yeah.
0: If you got the song and the artist, you got 2 points. If you only got the artist, you got one.
1: Yeah.
0: And very good. Now, I used to go to bingo with some friends, Sylvina, but after a while they got so fierce and vicious, some of these women.
1: They are,
0: And I thought, oh boy, no, it's not safe to be there.
1: And you think, you know, all the seniors go there, you think it's cheap, but it's not cheap. They spend, you know, $1 here. By the time you leave, you're $50 off.
0: quite a lot of...
1: And you can win up to $1,000 on the end one. So I'm thinking, oh my goodness gracious. So, but anyway... Bingo Bonanza, WA, is run fortnightly on a Saturday at the Gerry Holland Centre, 19 Kent Street in Rockingham. Gather your family and friends and go along for a fun-filled evening. 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For tickets, dates and further information, visit the Bingo Bonanza WA Facebook page or call 0420 691 456, or otherwise just give me a call here at the station and I'll give you all the details on 9364988.
0: Well said, well done, and thank you for all your help tonight.
1: I think I'm due for a cup of tea now.
0: I was going to say I'd make you one, but you've actually made me a lovely cup of tea and you made yourself one and you haven't drank it because you've been reading the announcement.
1: Been talking too much. See, then people say I talk too much. It's like they force me.
0: You'd be able to go on MasterChef now the way you made that cup of tea, wouldn't you? Okay, thank you very much and you'll be back soon. And if you'd like to ring up and say hi to Sylvina, you can. Our number's 9364 988. And as I said earlier on in the night, any of the songs we're playing, if they bring back good memories, give us a ring and let us know. Now, coming up, a lovely song.

Well, that was Peter Martin there with Angelina. For all those listeners who like accordion music, and we play all types of music here, as I said earlier on, classic, pop, country, soft gospel, dance, jazz, you name it, we play it, because we have a broad audience who love all sorts of music. And then we had Don Gibson, The Sea of Heartbreak, and The Platters, Smoke It in Your Eyes. Now coming up, we have

Well, what can one say about that? Paul and Paula with Hey Paula, and we had Bobby Rydell with Volare, and the Beach Boys, When I Grew Up. You're listening to Capital Radio 101.7 FM. Ageless artists performing timeless songs on Capital Radio. And you just heard, as I said, from three great artists, the Beach Boys, Paul and Paula, and Bobby Rydell. Now coming up, the Bee Gees, I Started a Joke.

The Platters, What Can One Say? It's one of my favourite groups around. Platters with Twilight Time. And before that, we had Joe Brown and the Broovers with A Picture of You. And the BG started that bracket with I Started a Joke. It's now 18 minutes past the hour of 10. And Sylvina, the Dancing Queen, and myself will at 11 o'clock depart the building and leave it into the capable hands of Conrad, who'll take you through until the breakfast show, and then you'll have Trish Edwards and Mark Edwards starting your Sunday with some great music and artists. Now coming up for your listening enjoyment, The Cloves with Le Potion number 9.

Kathy Young and the Innocents there with A Thousand Stars. And we heard from Lou Christie, I'm Gonna Make You Mine. And the close is Love Potion Number 9. I've seen that around in perfume shops, but I don't know whether it works. If it did for you ladies, please let me know. And coming up, Gene Pitney. I Wanna Love You, Love My Life. Yeah.

Well, what can one say there? John Fred and his Playboys with Judy in Disguise, and then O. Henry by Little Millie. I think she was from Ghana, if my memory serves you right. And Gene Pitney, sorry, lost my line of thought there. I Want Love My Life Away. Now, the time is just after, what are we, 27 minutes to the hour of 11. You're listening to Capital Jukebox Saturday Night with Sylvina Martinez and Alan Volk. Now, coming up, we've got Sue Thompson with Norman. And a big hello to Eddie of Helena Valley. He's loving the playlist tonight. And to Sylvia Westminster, who loved O'Carroll and Patsy Cline. Well, thank you both. You're both very strong supporters of Capital, as with Steve and Rob and Neville and Denise. And of Jeff. So thank you very much for your listening company. Thank you for choosing Capital Radio. Now, as I said, Norman by Sue Thompson.

0: Well, there we are. Linda Scott there with I Told Every Little Star, and then the balladeer himself, Jim Reeves, just walking in the rain, and Sue Thompson started that set with Norman. And now, good evening again, Sylvina. How are you tonight?
1: Is this the last one, or are you going to keep making me work?
0: Oh, I'd love to keep you working, yes. I love seeing you work, yes.
1: Ah,
0: you do it so
1: working
0: well.
1: Me to the bone.
0: You do it so well, Sylvina.
1: Well, I've got... Are you a senior citizen?
0: Yes,
1: just,
0: I am.
1: Just?
0: I've been a senior citizen for a few years. Well, look at me. I've got the worried eyes, grey hair and hypertension. That's only from being with you tonight.
1: Actually, I was confused the other day, and I confused my friends, because I read something that you can have your senior's book, you know, your senior's card after 60. And so I told all my friends, but then we read on the internet, and apparently it's after 60, but not in Queensland and here in WA. It's 65 here.
0: Yeah, there's different laws in each state, you know, or conditions.
1: So I said to Serge, I said, we need to shift.
0: We're one country, and you think we'd have natural laws and government, then that's the government's for you.
1: I know.
0: We won't get into politics.
1: No, we won't. We'll get into the Balladura Senior Citizens Club, located at 15 Hamlin Drive, offers activities for people on Tuesdays, Thursdays and Fridays, starting from 9 a.m. There's cards, snooker, bingo, indoor bowls, craft and painting. 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For more information about the Balladura Senior Citizens Club, please call Val on 0414 872 649. 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
0: Yes, well, that's what our listeners want, didn't it? They want information, and you are...
1: I am full of information.
0: Full of information, that's very true. And I always thought it was just my wife giving me grey hair, worried lines and hypertension.
1: No, I can do that for you here.
0: Working with you, no, it's all good fun. Before we go any further, I'd like to thank Maggie from Mosman Park. She's loving the playlist and our little chats. We're human.
1: That's right.
0: What it is. We're human. We're normal people here.
1: And we're having fun. That's the thing. You know, we're having fun. And, you know.
0: Music makes the world go round.
1: I tell Serge I'm a submissive wife, and I'm a submissive producer.
0: I think you're more of a dominant producer there, aren't you? Get in there, Alan. Do this. Do that.
1: Come on. Put some music on, Alan.
0: I will. And thank you all for your phone calls. And as I said, we've got about 16 minutes to go. And then Conrad will take us through to the morning. And then Mark and Trish Edwards will start your day with some great music. And then we carry on. Now, we have the Sylvina, our very own dancing queen here at Capital Radio, presenter, producer, roster clerk or coordinator, her third choice for tonight, Roy Orbison with Pretty Woman.

Well, there we are. We had the Crystals there with Dar Do Run Run, and before that, Emily Ford and the Checkmates with Counting Teardrops, and Pretty Woman by Roy Orbison, which was Sylvina Martinez, our very own dancing queen and my producer tonight. Her third producer's choice. I think I'm producing for you. Is it next week or the week after, is it? Yeah, end of the month. Oh, well, we'll be together, ladies and gentlemen. So if you want to hear like an old married couple, that'll be Sylvina and myself. I feel like I'm at home because Sylvina, I'm quite sure my wife's teed it up with Sylvina to give me more grey hairs and worry lines and hypertension. Now, coming up, if you're listening, enjoyment, we have A Sign of the Times by Petula Clark.

0: Well, that was Donnybrook's there with Mission Bells, which was my wife Eva's favourite song. And we had the Chiffons, He's So Fine, and Petula Clark started that bracket with Sign of the Times. Now, looking at the time, ladies and gentlemen, on behalf of myself, Alan Voke, and my producer, Silvina Martinez, the Dancing Queen, we'd like to thank all the listeners and callers for your company tonight and for inviting us and Capital Radio into your homes. I'll be back Monday, the 27th, between 12 and 3 of my normal afternoon program. So stay safe, stay warm, and thank you for your listening company. And Conrad will take you through in about a second. Thank you.
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friends are never earned. They're a gift from the loving God. And they are precious beyond human valuation. But we dare not take them for granted, or they will drift away like smoke. And the warmth of their caring will vanish like the chill of the endless nights. Most of my friends are unknowns, and they probably won't write an obituary unless they live and die in small towns where nothing much ever happens. But a few of my friends are big people, and they have made the world ring with laughter and music. Yes, they are famous, sensitive, talented, and their names are household words, and yet they are no more precious in God's eyes or in mine than those wonderful nobodies who live and die in small towns. Who is your friend? He is someone who warms you with a nod, all with the unspoken word in hard times when you are hurting beyond words. Who's your friend? She's someone who holds you close to her breast and sighs softly into your hair when no other medicine can stop the pain. A friend is someone who clinks his glass against yours or answers the phone at 3 a.m. when you're lost, and with a few words of encouragement and concern makes you realize you aren't really lost at all. Friends come in both sexes and in all shapes and sizes. But the most important thing they have in common is the ability to share with you your most sky-splitting joys or your deepest and most awesome sorrows. For they

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1: Hello, I'm Sarah Warmby. Social media giants are reportedly flouting Australia's under-16 social media ban. Alex Riddell reports.
2: Social media giants are reportedly not following the rules introduced by the federal government because they want to provoke fines and force a courtroom challenge. Whistleblowers have told News Corp the social media companies are attempting to beat Australia's world-leading reforms using the same style of tactics previously employed by the porn and tobacco industries. News Corp also reports the social media companies will stop at nothing to have the landmark laws overturned before they spread globally. Europe and Canada are now looking to follow Australia's social media ban. It comes on the back of recent figures that show more than 80% of Australia's social media ban. It comes on the back of recent figures that show more than 80% of under-16s in Australia.

0: Second fire continues to burn out of control, fanned by winds from the west, which are pushing it towards Bordeaux. Overnight, seven communes in the western outer suburbs of the city received orders to evacuate. The focus has shifted from the coastal areas, which were the main point of danger yesterday. With 98,000 hectares burnt since January, 2026 is already by far France's most devastating year since records began.
1: Meanwhile, over 70 Aussie firefighters have landed in the US, where a record number of blazes are burning. Back home, the CSIRO will release the outlook for Victoria's fire season next month. New South Wales, Queensland, South Australia and Tasmania have already prepared for an early start to the season, given the forecast high-risk conditions. A man and a woman have been shot by police in an incident in Cairns in Queensland's far north. Police were called to a property in Mount Sheridan just after five yesterday afternoon after reports of a man armed with knives. They attempted to engage the man before he was shot by officers. A woman was also shot during the altercation. Both were taken to hospital and are in a stable condition. Also in news, Australia's supplies remain secure for both petrol, diesel and jet fuel, with a further 3 billion litres of fuel arriving over the next month. And this week is National Pain Week, with medical experts encouraging Australians living with ongoing pain to seek help early. Chronic pain can affect every aspect of a person's life, including work and community relationships. Rural Doctors Association of Australia President Professor Sarah Chalmers says Australians in remote communities often face additional barriers to getting the care they need.
2: The GPs in rural and remote areas often don't have the support of a specialist pain service, but also all of the other services that we would normally refer people to.
1: This is Air News. Australia is continuing to dominate at the Glasgow Commonwealth Games, claiming gold in the pool and gymnastics. Our women's all-round gymnastics team won its first gold in 16 years, and Australia recorded a clean sweep of the men's 400-metre freestyle, winning gold, silver and bronze. Brisbane's season is all but over after North Queensland claimed an 18-10 win in the NRL. Broncos coach Michael Maguire says it just hasn't been their time.
3: We are where we are, so you know, we've got great fans, you know. There was a lot of fans running around town today and there's a lot of people turning up, so that's why it hurts. We've got six games to go and we'll focus on the next one now.
1: The Raiders are celebrating four wins in a row after thumping the Tigers 56-10. The Bulldogs beat the Warriors 18-6. In the AFL, Hawthorn has handed Essendon another loss, defeating their long-time rivals by 93 points. A monster seven-goal haul from Jack Gunston spearheaded the Hawks' demolition. The final score 19-18, 132-5939. Hawks coach Sam Mitchell says their game plan worked.
4: We tried to be a bit safer coming out of our defence because we were just giving the ball back to them too easily, and that was creating a front half game for them. So as a result, we end up taking a lot more uncontested marks than we'd probably like to.
1: The Blues defeated the Suns 110-97, wins also to the Swans and Bulldogs. And the Australian men's team has gone down to Hungary 13-12 in their World Aquatics Water Polo World Cup final semi in Sydney. Australian Independent Radio News.

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1: Hello, I'm Sarah Warmby. Australians are being assured the nation's fuel supplies remain secure as the Iran war continues. In his weekly fuel update, Energy Minister Chris Bowen says 51 ships will deliver a further 3.1 billion litres of fuel over the next month. But Mr. Bowen gave no indication on whether the fuel excise discount due to expire on August the 2nd would be extended again, but it has previously not been ruled out. Meanwhile, some economists believe a rebound in oil price due to the Middle East conflict will see underlying inflation in Australia stay higher for longer. The Reserve Bank will be closely watching the release of the June inflation data this week before deciding whether to lift interest rates at its August board meeting. AMP Chief Economist Shane Oliver says a rise is likely.
2: The underlying measures of inflation that the Reserve Bank focus on probably edged up a little bit further to 3.7% or even 3.8%. And that, unfortunately, will highlight the ongoing inflation problem that Australia has.
1: A rebel MP says Labor risks losing voter support if it continues to suppress internal debate on contentious issues. Ed Husic was hoping Labor's national conference would discuss the Middle East conflict. He believes the party needs to more strongly condemn Israel, but his push was stymied by factional bosses. Mr. Husic says clamping down on his push was stymied by factional bosses. Mr. Husic says clamping down on dissenting voices is...

0: the justice system. The announcement follows calls from victim survivors who have spoken out on the impact of having notes subpoenaed. Other sexual assault communications privilege models, including absolute privilege, will be analysed through direct engagement with counsellors and those with lived experience. The University of Sydney will conduct the research with the findings to be handed down in June next year. Hugh Phillips reporting.
1: And police in Tasmania say a stabbing and subsequent fatal car crash in the state's north are linked. Emergency services were called to a home in Exeter, north of Launceston, at about 4:30 on Friday afternoon after reports a woman in her 40s had sustained serious stab wounds. According to the ABC, police believe the injuries were inflicted by a man who was known to the woman and who died in a car crash a short time later. Investigations are continuing. This is Air News. Canterbury has picked up a crucial win in round 21 of the NRL. Andrew Lucas takes a look.
2: The Bulldogs' surge up the ladder has continued after upsetting the Warriors 18-6 at a Core Stadium. Stephen Crichton and Jacob Preston crossed for early tries to send the 22,000 strong crowd to their feet. Trailing 18-0, it took 75 minutes for the Warriors to score their only try. In other results, the Cowboys beat the Broncos 18-10 in Townsville. The Raiders belted the Tigers 56-10 in Canberra. Andrew Lucas, Sydney.
1: In the AFL, the Western Bulldogs have all but locked in their place inside this year's top 10, defeating Richmond by 57 points, 15-15, 105-7, 6-48. Bulldogs coach Luke Beveridge says he was happy with a number of areas of their game.
3: The unselfishness in our front end, definitely keeping its side to less than 40 inside 50s, obviously minimises their chances. I thought our back line held up really well and used the ball in a measured way, and we hadn't always done that this year.
1: The Swans, Hawks and Blues also posted wins. And at the Commonwealth Games, Sam Short has picked up gold for Australia in the pool in the men's 400 metre freestyle. Australia's team, the Diamonds, beat Tonga 99-38 in their first netball group game. They're now focused on their next game against gold medal contenders England tonight. Australian Independent Radio News.
4: Current temperature in the city of Perth is 16 degrees. The relative humidity is 76%. The lowest temperature overnight was 10.9 at 26 minutes past 6 this morning. The forecast maximum today is for 18. It's going to be cloudy. High chance of showers becoming less likely in the early afternoon. Winds west to northwesterly 20 to 30 kilometres per hour, turning southwesterly during the morning, then becoming light in the evening. For Monday, the 27th of July, the forecast maximum is 18 degrees with a minimum of 8 overnight. A partly cloudy day is forecast for tomorrow. And for Tuesday, the 28th of July, the forecast maximum is 18 degrees with a minimum of 7. A partly cloudy day is forecast for Tuesday.

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With me, Trish Edwards. How are you this morning? Hope you're feeling well. Mark is my producer. Our phone number at the studio, 9364 9888, or that SMS line, well, you probably know by now, 0491 866 22, 0491 866 22. We started today's program with George Formby, Why Don't Women Like Me? Apparently Queen Elizabeth II was a huge fan and used to wander around palace grounds singing his songs. A very good morning to the lovely and classy Rita of Cloverdale, who's very quick off the mark. Thank you for your call and your company. We've got some great music for your listening pleasure this morning, so I do hope you'll stay with us. At times during her career, this next singer we listened to was known as Mrs. Fisher, Mrs. Carl, and Mrs. Hamlet. Can you guess her name?

On Capital, you heard What Have They Done to the Rain? That was by The Searchers. That was a protest song originally recorded by Joan Baez. And that lady with all the misses surnames was, of course, Debbie Reynolds, who sang Why Not Me? Trigeminal neuralgia is an extremely painful disorder affecting 1 in 20,000 people, usually men and women over the age of 50. Do you suffer from excruciating pain of trigeminal neuralgia or other facial pain? There is a supporting group that can help by providing information on treatment options available to ease this debilitating pain. For further information, please call Julia on 0417 968 600. That's Julia on 0417 968 600. Moving along now to our spiritual bracket of music, which we share together each and every Sunday. The song is Who Is on the Lord's Side? It was written in 1877 by Francis R. Havergal. The performers this morning are the Scottish Festival Singers.

You just heard Elvis Presley, Where Could I Go But to the Lord. He does some wonderful spiritual hymns. We also heard The Lord is My Shepherd by the Kentwood Choir. All Glory, Lord and Honour was by Paul Croft. And What Shall I Do, My God, to Love by the St. Michael Singers. Our quote this week goes like this. You need three things in life: a wishbone, a backbone, and a funny bone. That was by Reba McEntire, dubbed the Queen of Country Music. Well, here is a question for you.

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Am I curious when the gossip flies? 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
0: Said Mary Ann, don't think you can fool me. 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
1: is he a

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0: Throws a fondi, talks a bondi, and he's tried to kiss me twice.
1: When I've said no, he said good-o, said Marianne, how nice.

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0: Poor Mary Ann, without a man, repeats this maiden's prayer. Izzy and Ozzy, Lizzie, Izzy and Ozzy, Lizzie, eh? Is it because he is an Ozzy that he keeps you busy, Lizzie, as he jazzy?

0: Izzy,
1: an Aussie, Lizzie, Izzy. Izzy, Izzy, an Aussie, Lizzie, Izzy, Izzy, an Aussie, Lizzie, Izzy.
2: 21 minutes before 8 o'clock. Izzy and Ozzy, Lizzy, Izzy. That was Flotsam and Jetsam, who were Englishmen Bentley Helium and bass singer Malcolm McCutcheon. Nancy Wilson asked, "What kind of fool am I?" And the Ink Spots, "Do I Worry?" This is Capital Community Radio, Capital 101.7 FM and Capital Digital. Mark is my producer. If you'd like to give us a call this morning, we'd love to hear from you, 9364 9888, or that SMS line is 0491 866 22.

fabulous John Gary with What Now My Love. And from 1952, Joni James sang Why Don't You Believe Me. The bracket began with Will the Circle Be Unbroken. That was by the Pilgrim Singers. The country gospel number is sung every year at the Country Music Hall of Fame in the USA at the conclusion of each medallion induction ceremony. Next up is a song originally called Weed Smoker's Dream.

Keith Hampshire, Where Is Love, from the musical Oliver. He was 14 years old when he played the title role in the original West End production. Why Don't You Do Right was by the Mellotones with Janet Seidel on vocals. The Perth Ageing Well Expo is being held this Friday and Saturday at 101.7 FM, and Capital Digital will be there. Why not drop in and say hi to our volunteers? Enter our Name the Songs competition and you could win a double pass to the ABBA tribute concert. Thank you for the music. It's on at the Perth Convention Centre and Exhibition Centre this coming Friday and Saturday, with easy access by bus and train. We look forward to seeing you there. Well, we just heard from the Mellotones, so we'll hear from them again in a couple of minutes. But first, Sir Cliff has a question.

0: The time is 8 o'clock. Good morning to you. Welcome if you're just joining us. This is Sunday Breakfast on your Capital Community Radio, Capital 101.7 FM and Capital Digital. I'm Trish Edwards with you until 9 o'clock. Mark is my producer. Our number at the studio, 9364 9888, or that SMS line if you'd like to send us an SMS, 0491 866 22. That's 0491 866 22. With that last instrumental, you heard "What Is This Thing Called Love" by the Mellow Tones again, this time with Don Burrows, and Cliff Richards and the Shadows sang "Do You Wanna Dance?" Current temperature in the gorgeous city of Perth is 17.6 degrees. Relative humidity is 73%. The forecast maximum today is for 18. There are showers forecast, becoming less likely in the early afternoon. Winds west to northwesterly, 20 to 30 kilometres per hour, turning southwesterly during the morning and then becoming light in the evening. For Monday the 27th of July, the forecast maximum is 18 degrees with a minimum of 8 overnight. A partly cloudy day is forecast for tomorrow. Chance of rain, 30%. And for Tuesday the 28th of July, the forecast maximum is once again 18 degrees with a minimum of 7 overnight. Another partly cloudy day is forecast for Tuesday. Well, if you hadn't noticed, all the songs that you're hearing in your Sunday breakfast this morning are asking questions. Here is another.
1: Hi, this is Barry Mann. I hope you still enjoy the classic song Cynthia and I wrote over many years. We're pleased you still get to savor them on Capital Community Radio. Cheers.